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1: That's Flatland Calvary's Never Coming Back on Country Nights Live. And Cleto from Flatland Calvary has gotten some lifelong advice from his mom.
2: My mom, too, on this other side of things, the softer side of things, like talking to God, having a, you know, praying and trusting that, you know, if you have faith that things will work out somehow, which way. And, you know, she reminded me, too, I think about this so much, as the dream is wonderful to live in, you know, it can be very challenging as well and demand everything of you. And so she told me the story of her in a single wide trailer. My dad's away on training in Oklahoma. She's barefoot, pregnant, washing dishes, you know, crying like at midnight. And she realized that God is telling her, this is exactly what you prayed for, though, too. And so sometimes what you prayed for happens and it looks a little different, but then it's just a season or a chapter in a page in the book, if you will. And next thing you know, now they have this house. All of us are growing up in it together. And but yeah, she told me that whenever I would complain to her about, they didn't have, all they gave us was a case of water, Mom, for at the venue. And, you know,
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1: 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And another one of my faves is that first truck that he owned.
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15: This is Keith from Lewis Jewelers, proud partner with U of M Athletics and the official jeweler of 1050 WTKA. 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We have you covered. We are where Ann Arbor gets engaged, Michigan fans. Come see us today. 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
1: As somebody from Tennessee and born in East Tennessee, you know, I spent a lot of time growing up going to the Dollywood Amusement Park with my family, and we just have so many memories that revolve around Miss Dolly Parton. With the passing of her, just finding out today, I just want to give my flowers to her and her family. She was just an incredible, even outside of music, she was just an incredible businesswoman, and she inspired so many people, so many artists, to just chase our dreams and, you know, pave the way for so many women in country. I mean, just an incredible woman, undeniably, and we should all try to live our lives more like Dolly Parton. So I just want to give my flowers to her and the family today. So thank you, Miss Dolly, for everything you've done.
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4: The U.S. Treasury quietly released its official financial report for 2025. It appears by its own numbers, the U.S. government seems insolvent. It's reported that the Treasury shows about $6 trillion in assets and over $47 trillion in liabilities. 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
14: Hey, I have news.
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1: 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And she's just an angel and she can literally just melt your heart with a smile. 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
1: Dolly Parton has been laid to rest after a private family funeral on Friday. Her niece, Lainey Parton, shared a heartfelt tribute, calling her Aunt Granny and saying Dolly always made the kids feel like they were her own. Woodlawn Memorial Park released her official obituary, and Tennessee's governor announced intent to rename Nashville International Airport in her honor. The Grand Ole Opry devoted Saturday night entirely to Dolly, with performances from Carly Pierce, Jelly Roll, Jada Starr, and more, plus tributes all weekend from Brad Paisley, Vince Gill, and Zat Top. Tim McGraw took a tumble on stage in Cincinnati and laughed it off. He posted the video joking that the crowd started the weekend on the right foot, even if I couldn't stay on mine, showing how his boot heel caught the stage flooring before he toppled backwards. And Kacey Musgraves had a fiery moment in Boston when a small blaze sparked above the stage after Golden Hour. She joked she had way too much hairspray to be standing under that. That's your Country Nights Live news update. I'm Bev Rainey.
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0: Say so. Dan and Shay with a really important song right there. And here they are chatting about it.
1: There's been times in our career where, you know, it hasn't always been like that. We've had a lot of special songs that are truly personal to us. And we've had a lot of songs that, you know, I didn't necessarily connect with personally. And that's okay, too. But I think there's something different when you have a song that has a message like this that you feel like, man, I can't wait to get this out to the people. And, you know, we kind of had that with Bigger Houses. I always felt that way on stage singing that song because I knew it was a message that people needed to hear and we needed to hear first and foremost. And I feel that way about Say So as well. This was a message that all of us need to hear and us first, really.
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1: Not everybody has regularly expect celebrities to be coming through the building, or in this case, through the drive-thru. 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
2: That's amazing. How cool would that be? 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
1: In a ball cap and some wraparound sunglasses. But I think George Strait more recognizable in the state of Texas than the Pope.
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1: Right. Yeah. It's like, why you're watching The Brave Little Toaster and you're like, uh-uh. No. We have one of those and it doesn't do that. Does it do that when I'm not watching?
2: He goes and looks at the kitchen to see if the toaster's okay.
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0: The Hammer Alley Podcast, an 80s flashback mockumentary. 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
1: He's a ranch hand in a pinch, man. Hotter than the red on the cattle brand. 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
1: A comedy club in London, England, they've announced that they are banning audience members with Botox injections because performers have complained about unresponsive faces from the crowd.
2: This is a joke.
1: Right. I don't want to be like, oh, geez, these snowflakes, but oh, geez, these snowflakes. We're not getting any responses from the crowd. It must be the Botox.
2: But how do you even know?
1: Exactly.
2: This is a joke. They're being funny.
1: I'm sure they are. I don't see the humor in it.
2: Trying to be funny.
1: So, right, yeah, they're trying to be funny, but they're going to get that same reaction of no raised eyebrows.
2: Mm-hmm.
1: And
2: we'll
1: who's
2: see how
1: to
2: well
1: say,
2: that goes.
1: Yeah, so you're familiar with what they call an Occam's razor. Is that the simplest explanation is most often the correct one. And so the simplest explanation is that your comedians
2: that
1: suck.
2: They're not funny. Because also, we show laughter in other ways, like actual laughter.
1: Right.
2: We don't just raise our eyebrows when we're laughing.
1: Right.
2: We laugh out loud when we're laughing.
1: If you hit a nerve, people will go, ooh.
2: Right.
1: You know, comedians love that too. But it's like, we make noises if we like or dislike something strongly
2: enough. We smile, we frown.
1: If nothing
2: we
1: is
2: shield
1: if
2: you're our not, faces.
1: If you're not getting any reaction, I think you're the problem.
2: Uh-huh.
1: You shouldn't be going home and going, it's that damn Botox.
2: I think this is a joke.
1: I just can't read anybody anymore.
2: This has gotta be some kind of like joke or, you know, PR media stunt to get some more attention on the comedy club.
1: Yeah.
2: And I hope it works for them, to be honest. Why not? It's creative.
1: But they're also going to like put people away because that's becoming more common.
2: Yeah.
1: Like it's not taboo.
2: But nobody knows who's got it and who doesn't.
1: Well, they think they can tell.
2: Nah, they can't.
1: Yeah.
2: They can't.
1: We'll see about that.
2: They can't tell.
1: Maybe book better acts too.
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1: One in five Ozempic users say exes are trying to reconnect with them after weight loss. This was 1,000 individuals using Ozempic, Mounjaro, and other similar GLP-1 weight loss treatments. And one in five have experienced an ex reaching out and saying, hey, what's up? And no surprise, it is more common among women that their exes, their ex-boyfriends are reaching out and saying, hey, what's going on?
2: It does not surprise me at all. Oh, man, that's such a bummer, though.
1: I know, right? If it's like, especially, if he was the dumper and then was like, oh, hey, what you been up to?
2: Right.
1: People are also finding, and women specifically are also finding more success on dating apps, which says just how shallow men are.
2: Every once in a while, I'm like, you know, sometimes men get a really bad rap, but sometimes they don't.
1: Nope.
2: I'm sorry,
1: it's
2: guys.
1: It's much more common with women in this survey.
2: Sorry, guys.
1: That they're getting fresh interest and interest from the exes when they lose weight.
2: Have you ever had an ex come back to you after a period of a breakup and been like, oh, I changed my mind? I mean, I know you haven't like fluctuated in weight, but for whatever reason.
1: The first one that I had, my first girlfriend, she like wanted to break up and then she wanted to get back together. And so I jumped on it because I spent most of my like teenage and 20s thinking that like any girlfriend that I got, I better hold on to it for dear life because there's no way another woman.
2: But clearly you had girlfriends. So why did you have that mindset?
1: I can't explain that. But eventually I broke up with her in the end, which I sort of felt like, okay, now we're even. I asked her out. She dumped me. She asked me out.
2: Yeah.
1: I dumped her.
2: Yeah. It's happened to me once and I've done it twice. And I've regretted doing it both times.
1: And I bet that's the story with a lot of ladies that going back to a man.
2: Yeah. My high school boyfriend, we dated for 2 years, which is like an eternity in high school.
1: That is a long time.
2: And then, I don't know, I was feeling like we're in high school. And I think that I kind of thought when we were in high school, I kind of thought we were just going to be together forever because it was 2 years.
1: Oh, yeah.
2: Which is forever when you're in high school. So I thought, well, we need to like, you know, sow some oats or whatever high school kids do. And like, you know, go to prom with somebody else or whatever. And I think it was like 2 weeks after we broke up. I was like, just kidding. And he was like, I'm already dating somebody else. That makes me sad.
1: You're lost, honey.
2: Yeah. And then things were not going well. I mean, really not going well with a boyfriend in college. And he dumped me. This is probably, I think this is the only time I've been like dumped. Like truly dumped. Where it wasn't like a, yeah, this isn't working for either of us kind of thing.
1: Sure. Someone like you didn't see it coming?
2: No.
1: And it was like,
2: no. And I bawled and begged. I was like, no, don't, please. And then a couple weeks later, or maybe like a month later, he was like, okay, we can try again. And we dated for like another 2 years after that, I think.
1: Wow.
2: And then I was like, this was a mistake.
1: Oh.
2: And then I broke up with him. And then like a year later, he was like, are you sure it was a mistake?
1: Wow, it's a good thing you two got apart from each other.
2: Yeah. No, it was all kinds of toxic.
1: There was a whole lot of recidivism going on there.
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1: What were things that were a big deal when you were a kid?
2: Right.
1: That now they're not. First of all, quicksand. To me, that was like a huge thing. And then for two reasons. One, The Princess Bride, where he completely gets swallowed. And so I'm going to add overgrown rats to that, too, because I really thought that that was going to be a thing. I remember asking my parents if they were real. I was terrified.
2: Like, shoot straight with me, Mom. How big do rats get?
1: Yeah, I was terrified. Like, that is nightmares. And I really thought quicksand was a thing because you do find those little pockets at the beach that you can, like, you know, step in and laugh for. It's not really quicksand. It's just like little pockets where it's like there was a hole and now there's, you know, soft sand.
2: And you're thinking, okay,
1: so I don't know what to say with that.
2: The phenomenon exists. We're just talking about scale now.
1: Right.
2: Where it's big enough to eat me.
1: And I had a friend's dad who probably helped damage me further because he would step in those and he would be like, Oh, quick, help me. I'm drowning in quicksand.
2: Find a vine like they do in the movies.
1: Right. Okay, number two, the Bermuda Triangle.
2: Yeah,
1: that was a big thing.
2: Much of anything about the Bermuda Triangle anymore.
1: But we heard all of these, I don't know, what are they, conspiracy theories when we were kids?
2: So many about ships and
1: getting
2: airplanes.
1: Lost. Like, that was, like, was that in, like, textbooks? Like, we learned that stuff at school. It wasn't just, like, rumors.
2: I've also heard, like, the rate.
1: This is not something we're finding on Instagram and TikTok.
2: No.
1: And being like, oh, this is a conspiracy. No.
2: This predates TikTok, for sure.
1: That was in school we learned about that.
2: Yeah. But haven't we since determined that, like, the odds of disappearing in the Bermuda Triangle no greater than just about anywhere else in the open sea?
1: I don't know. They still make lots of documentaries about it. I think they still touch on it.
2: The History Channel, I put in heavy air quotes, loves to do specials
1: about
2: it. Yeah.
1: Sure. But I remember thinking, like, okay, if I'm on an airplane, we can't fly over the Bermuda Triangle.
2: Right.
1: I can tell you right now, I don't even know where it is. I mean, like, I have a general idea, but, like, I don't know.
2: There is a hint in the name.
1: Float. Well, I know, but, like, I have a general idea, but I don't know if I've ever flown. Like, I don't know flight paths. I don't know if I've ever flown over it.
2: Yeah.
1: They don't know if I've ever been real close to it.
2: So we know how close we're going to it.
1: People go to Bermuda. They still vacation, and they're fine.
2: Well, sure. They're not going through the triangle to get there, I guess.
1: Right. All right. We already got a text about this one from Laura. She said, I was under the impression I'd need to stop, drop, and roll. Well, convincing strangers not to give me drugs and tipping over and anvils tipping over left and right. So, yeah, that stop, drop and roll thing, right? Like, we were taught as kids, this is what you do. We have people come into our class and teach us how to do it.
2: But I'm going to stump for stop, drop and roll because that's still a good idea if you ever find yourself on fire.
1: Oh, absolutely. But the thing is, how many times have you had to do it?
2: It doesn't matter. Like, once can be deadly.
1: But
2: it's far better to stop, drop, and roll than it is to run around.
1: Totally agreed. But when you're kids, you're taught about it so often that you really think it's going to happen to you.
2: Because you don't need it until you need it, but then you need to, it needs to be ingrained in your brain that you stop, you drop, and you roll to extinguish flames. You don't run around.
1: I really thought by now I would have had to do that at least once or twice.
2: Well, be thankful that you haven't.
1: I'm so grateful.
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1: Imagine a best friend who is always available, never judges you, and never asks for anything in return. Sounds pretty good, right? Well, that's essentially the promise of AI companions, and some people think they could help solve the loneliness epidemic. But many experts think these non-human companions could actually make things worse. And here's why. Real connection does require real vulnerability. The risk that the other person might disagree with you or see you differently. AI often removes that risk entirely. As one MIT professor put it, AI offers connection without vulnerability, which can feel good in the moment, no doubt, but it doesn't really nourish you. AI has plenty of good uses, but it is no substitute for a deep, enduring, complicated friendship. So text your friend, call your mom, make some plans this weekend. I'm Dr. Sanjay Gupta, helping you live a better life.
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0: 102.9 W4 Country. Good morning. Happy Tuesday. It's Madison Riley, Brian Welch, and David Moan.
1: Good morning. The first day of September. Believe it or not.
0: If you didn't think fall was already here, like, it's fall now, right?
1: Uh-huh.
2: Yeah.
1: And what's the first day of fall look like? Pretty sunny with highs probably topping 90. Nothing says
0: this is
1: fall.
0: Always how it happens.
1: Like sweating everywhere.
0: But like, come on, the lattes are out.
1: Yep.
2: Mm-hmm.
0: All the Halloween stuff, Thanksgiving stuff. I've even seen Christmas stuff in the stores. Yeah.
2: I did too.
0: And well, it's a little soon for that one.
2: Yes,
0: but like,
2: correct.
0: If it's there, come on, it's fall.
1: Mm-hmm. Oh, we learned yesterday was Frankenstein Day.
0: Right.
1: I'm assuming that actually has something to do with Mary Shelley, now that I think about it.
0: Oh, I'm sure it does. I didn't look it up.
2: The publication did not happen on that day.
0: No? Huh. All right. No. Well, who's to say that?
1: Weird.
0: But it's fall. That's the point.
1: It's fall.
0: The official end of summer, Labor Day weekend, is this weekend.
1: That's true.
0: So, like, get on board, everybody else.
1: Mm-hmm.
0: What's done is done.
1: Let's get it started. Lisa Manning has your country news now.
3: 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When it comes to news, we're first in country. Country news now. Brothers Osborne announced their new album, Watertown, is coming this October.
4: A record is officially announced today. It's called Watertown.

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0: 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Good morning. It's Madison Riley, Brian Welch, and David Moan. It is September 1st.
1: Good morning. We're about to go through birthdays, who you share it with, what else there is to celebrate, and what happened on this day in history, including the discovery of the Titanic and the theatrical release of Titanic. Happened on the same day, several years apart.
0: Don't act like that's a coincidence.
1: I'm sure it's not. Yeah. We'll get to that coming up after Megan Maroney on 102.9 W4 Country.

0: 102.9 W4 Country. Good morning. It's Rally and Welch. It is Tuesday, September 1st.
1: Good morning if it's your birthday. Thanks for waking up early with us. You share it with Zendaya. She's 30 today. Padma Lakshmi is 56. Gloria Estefan is 69 today. Dr. Phil is 76. Barry Gibb is 80 today. And Lily Tomlin turns 87.
2: Well, happy birthday to them, and a happy birthday to Barbara Rosiak of Belleville and Emily Hepker of Plymouth, who have their name on the True Community Credit Union birthday list on W4Country.com.
0: Happy birthday! If you'd like another day to celebrate, you could celebrate your ginger cat. It's Ginger Cat Appreciation Day. They're mostly boy cats, right?
1: That's what I understand.
2: I believe so, yep.
0: It is also National Tofu Day.
1: Hmm.
0: One time I've had tofu that was like, oh, this is really good.
1: Uh-huh.
0: I don't, nobody tell, if they tell you that it tastes like, just how you cook it is like, you could taste, make it taste like chicken. That's not true. But I have had it where it tasted good.
1: Okay.
0: Mm-hmm. All right. It is World Letter Writing Day. When's the last time you wrote a letter?
1: It's been quite a while.
2: Yeah. Hot minute.
0: Does, like, filling out the entire card count? I did that for Veronica's bridal shower.
1: There you go.
2: Was it a paragraph?
0: Oh, no. It was literally like, it was the entire, like when you open it up, it was the entire left side.
2: Oh, yeah.
0: Plus a little bit more on the right.
2: Yeah, that counts.
1: Yeah, I'll count that.
0: Great. It was an explanation about her gift. It wasn't really like my ode to Veronica or anything. It is also National Little Black Dress Day. Never underestimate the power of a little black dress. National Cherry Popover Day.
1: All right.
0: American Chess Day. You play chess?
2: Chess. Oh, I thought you said chest. I was like, yeah, I'm working on my American chest at the gym. Yeah, I play chess.
0: And happy day to all of the hotel workers. It is National Hotel Employee Day.
1: Yeah. Well, this day in the year 1939, World War II began when Germany invaded Poland. Oh, brother. This day in 1969, Colonel Muammar Gaddafi came into power in Libya after the government was overthrown. Fun fact, he did not allow anybody to have a higher rank than him, so nobody could outrank a colonel in the Libyan army.
2: Huh.
1: This day, 1972, American Chess Day, Bobby Fischer beat Russia's Boris Spassky to become the world chess championship. This day in 1985, the Titanic was found by Dr. Robert Ballard. And James Cameron found his white whale because this day in 1998, the movie Titanic went on sale across North America. And that's what happened on this day in history.
0: Head to W4Country.com. Click on that True Community Credit Union birthday list. Get your name up there or someone that you know, and we will wish them a happy birthday right here.
1: You know, Jim Cameron's been to Titanic wreck like a couple dozen times or something crazy like that.
0: Mm-hmm. Yeah.
1: He just keeps going back.
0: You can't stop.
1: Just can't get enough. Like, what are you going to make a sequel?
2: I really hope so.
1: Let's get a look at the roads.
2: Right now, it looks like our main roads are running at posted speeds in W4 Country, but if you see something that I miss, let me know, 734-623-1029. 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
3: From the Cook and White Heating and Cooling Newsroom, I'm Renee Vitale. President Trump's promising a tough U.S. response after Iran launched missiles at American forces in Jordan. Trump told Fox News, "We're going to hit them hard," adding, "There will be a response." U.S. air defenses intercepted most of the Iranian missiles, which came after American forces struck Iranian rocket launchers near the Strait of Hormuz. The exchange of fire is the first direct U.S.-Iran military confrontation in more than a month. The battle over the renaming of Lake Ontario isn't over. U.S. Representative Debbie Dingell of Michigan says she will introduce legislation this week to undo President Trump's executive order to now call it Lake America. Dingell said that her Hands Off of Our Great Lakes Act would nullify the president's order. She said there's 400 years of history there and that the lake was named before the creation of either country. Dingell called Trump's actions Canada bashing that's endangering the economies and national security of both countries. The Washtenaw County County Health Department is inviting local eating establishments to join the restaurant meal program. It allows SNAP recipients to buy prepared meals. Typically, SNAP benefits can only be used for grocery items and not prepared foods. The program allows participants to use their Michigan Bridge card to buy meals at participating restaurants. Health Department officials say that the program is targeted toward the county's most vulnerable residents. Eligible SNAP participants are automatically enrolled in the program. Restaurants must have sit-down seating available, be fully accessible, offer low-cost meals, and have a point-of-sale device to be eligible to serve. That's the latest from the Cook & White Newsroom. 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

0: 102.9 W4 Country. Good morning. It's Riley and Welch at 6:37.
1: Good morning. We are looking pretty sunny today with highs probably topping 90.
0: Still pretty hot all week, right?
1: Yeah. Yeah, we expect to stay pretty warm all week. It's going to cool off a little bit Thursday because we are expecting some storms.
0: Oh.
1: And then highs around 80 Friday and Saturday and Sunday.
0: So hot for tailgating this weekend.
1: Going to be pretty warm for tailgating. Yeah, we'll see highs around 80, but at least some clouds and maybe a little bit of rain early on. I'll keep it from getting too hot.
0: Okie dokie. You got a fun fact for us today?
1: I do, and it has to do with tailgating.
0: Okay.
1: Versus what they call home gating. A new research survey determined that 39% of Americans now prefer what they call home gates, which I guess is just, you know, what you'd picture at a tailgate party, barbecue and drinks at home before the game, compared to 24% who favor classic tailgates.
0: Okay.
1: Now, you organize quite the tailgate party.
0: I do.
1: For Michigan home games.
0: Yes, that's correct.
1: Mm-hmm.
0: We could give away some passes for that if you'd like.
1: Do you want to do that for the 24% who prefer classic tailgates?
2: Yeah. But also I want to know, like, do you prefer a home gate or a tailgate?
1: I think with as TVs have gotten bigger and cheaper, I think it becomes more and more popular to stay home because you're like, the view's pretty good from here.
2: Yeah.
1: It's also climate control.
2: But also a lot of people will tailgate but not go to the game.
1: That's true. Mm-hmm. We know a lot of folks who do that.
2: That's correct.
1: What is your tailgate need?
2: There you go.
1: How long does it go? Are you one of those people who's lined up and getting set up at 8 in the morning?
2: That's the other thing. It shocks me how early some people really get set up. Like, you pass, like, you know, Pioneer High School, like, the night before, people have, like, their RVs dropped off.
1: Right. Yeah. And they're out before, you know, before it gets light out. And they're you know, watching ESPN, even though it's just highlights.
2: For a 3 p.m. game.
1: For a 3 p.m. game, yeah.
2: Or later,
1: there's already
2: whatever.
1: Smoke coming from the grill.
2: I mean, I know that they put a cap on, like, when you can start tailgating.
1: Yeah.
2: For, you know, how many hours in advance. But people do it anyway.
1: Mm-hmm. Right. Who's enforcing that?
2: Yeah. Are you a tailgater, David?
3: No. I like to close the gate at home and just make sure that everybody.
2: Gator.
3: Yeah.
2: Okay. Home gator for David.
1: Home gator for David.
2: I do like a good tailgate, but it's also just exhausting.
1: Yeah.
2: And that's probably why I would like to just, I'll do a tailgate, but then I do want to watch the game at home.
1: Sure.
3: My favorite place is to set up in the alley. I'm an alligator.
2: Yeah. Yeah, that's it. Jeez. Got it. Okay. Cool.
1: Is this what it was like working with me for a long time?
2: You finally understand.
1: 734-623-1029. Tell us about your tailgate or your home gate.
2: Yeah. And you know what? If you call us and tell us, we'll get you passes to the tailgate on Saturday.
1: Well, how about that? The Victor's Lounge.
2: The Victor's Lounge.
1: The one and only.
2: It will be opening this Saturday.
1: Hard to believe.
2: Mm-hmm.
1: I know you can scarcely believe it yourself.
2: Yep. It's here. So just ask me if I'm okay on Sunday and it'll be fine. I just need to get through Saturday.
1: Give us a call now. Here's Jake Owen on 102.9 W4 Country.

0: 102.9 W4 Country. Good morning. It's Madison Riley and Brian Welch and David Moen. It is 6:43.
1: Good morning.
0: And everybody's, I think, sleepy this morning. We only got literally one call about tailgating. So whether you like to tailgate or not, what does your tailgate look like? How long is it? What kind of food do you need to have? So one person got tickets to the Victor's Lounge.
1: We'll see James on Saturday.
0: Congratulations, James. Yeah, we'll see you on Saturday.
1: It sounds like he prefers his tailgate is one that somebody else puts together and cleans
0: up. That's more or less the gist of his answer.
1: There's appeal there.
0: All right. Okay. I also like a tailgate someone else puts on.
1: Yeah?
0: But I put on a pretty big one on Saturday.
1: Too bad you're in charge of this one.
0: I don't mean to toot my own horn, but it's a pretty good tailgate.
1: You may have heard of the Victor's Lounge.
0: Mm-hmm. David, you've been there, right?
2: I have.
0: We'll give away more passes to that.
2: It's a lot of fun.
1: What's happening on the roads?
2: We've got an incident on 23 North between North Territorial and 8 Mile that's causing some significant slowdowns. Otherwise, it looks like our main roads are running at posted speeds. If you see something that I missed, though, let me know. 734-623-1029. That's the only station specializing in your local traffic. 102.9 W4 Country.
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0: 102.9 W4 Country. Good morning. It's Madison Riley, Brian Welch, and David Moan. It's 6:53.
1: Good morning. Did you know that Dolly Parton's I Will Always Love You has done something it never did when it was released? And that's chart on the Billboard Hot 100.
0: That's amazing.
1: It never made the Hot 100 when it was released.
0: That's amazing.
1: Now, of course, she closed.
0: I mean, that's not the, it should have, but right. Like now that it has, that's great.
1: She closed all of her shows with it,
0: mm-hmm.
1: but it never charted in the top 100. It debuted again, or it debuted. That's what debut means. Not. Mm-hmm.
0: I gotcha. It's early.
1: It debuted at number 27, obviously with the chance to go higher. So I looked up Whitney Houston's cover of it.
0: Yeah.
1: Whitney Houston's cover was number one for, at the time, a record-setting 14 weeks.
0: Okay.
1: So you could forgive people who don't know country music and who don't know that's not a Whitney Houston original.
0: Right. For the longest time, I didn't know that.
1: Right. Yeah, mm-hmm. I don't think I did either. So pretty impressive and great to see that appearing in the top 40.
0: That is
1: now.
0: So great.
1: Ella Langley, by the way, has got her sights set on Mariah Carey.
0: Still killing it.
1: 20 weeks at number one.
0: Crazy.
1: So that puts her into second, alone, at second place all time. The thing is, they're not counting consecutive weeks, so Mimi can still add to her total every year.
0: Mm-hmm.
1: If All I Want for Christmas Is You charts again, she gets another week. So
0: she could do it.
1: It's going to be tough to beat that.
0: If I'm honest.
1: But
0: if
1: Ella
0: anybody
1: Langley
0: can do it.
2: Yeah.
1: Is 2 weeks away from doing that. That's pretty crazy.
0: That's awesome.
1: Let's get a look at your roadways.
2: We are still dealing with an incident on 23 North just after North Territorial Road that's causing significant slowdowns there. Otherwise, it looks like our main roads are running at posted speeds. But if you see something that I miss, let me know. 734-623-1029. 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

0: Good morning. It's Madison Riley, Brian Welch, and David Moan. It is 7:02.
1: Good morning. Looking fairly sunny today with highs probably topping 90.
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1: Talk about American chest. 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
0: Stop it.
1: Bench to 95819. Coming up, we want to know, when did you pull off a surprise? Because Madison somehow talked me all the way to within a block of Ford Field before
0: I
1: realized.
0: Than a block. You were on the corner across the street.
1: Before I realized we were going to the Ed Sheeran show. So I was thoroughly surprised. So I want to know, when did you pull off a great surprise or even a small one?
0: Sure.
1: When did you really catch somebody off guard? Hopefully a good surprise.
0: Yeah, not a bad one. I mean, unless it's funny and no one got hurt.
1: Sure.

0: 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It's Rally and Welch at 7:09.
1: Good morning. We're looking pretty sunny today with highs around 90. We want to know right now, when did you pull off a surprise? Madison got me, I think, with an all-timer over the weekend. because unbeknownst to me, Veronica Raitz had offered to babysit Holland.
0: Yes.
1: So we could have a night out.
0: Yes.
1: And so we were just kind of sitting
0: around.
1: Not just
0: a night out. This is like our first official night out.
1: Right.
0: Without the baby in 7 months.
1: That we would be furthest away we've been from home.
0: Yep.
1: I was not aware of any of this. We were just kind of hanging out Saturday afternoon.
0: Yep.
1: Into the evening. And then all of a sudden, Veronica was at our place.
0: Yep.
1: And we say, oh, what a pleasant surprise. What brings you to this neck of the woods? She said, you two are going out. Oh, we are? And so I changed from my lounging shorts to some actual pants.
0: Mm-hmm.
1: And at first it was like, okay, wait, are we walking somewhere? And you said, yeah, let's get in the car. Okay.
0: Let's get out of Dexter.
1: Yeah, let's get out of
0: Dexter.
1: We're
0: always in Dexter. Let's get out of Dexter.
1: Let's, and in fact, as we're going by 42 North, you said, we could go there.
0: I did say that.
1: I don't, what if I had said yes? That sounds great.
0: I don't know.
1: So we're going down.
0: I would have pivoted.
1: We're headed towards downtown Ann Arbor. And I said, you know, this would be a good day to go to Chelsea because the roundabout's open now. We could just go there instead. She said, is that what you want to do? I said, I don't know. That sounds pretty good to me. There's a place we really like there. And so I turned around on Dexter Ann Arbor Road. We went back through downtown Dexter. Well, we didn't get there yet.
0: We
1: got back to Zeeb, and you said, you know what? Let's get on 94.
0: Well, here's the problem.
1: Because we're now going exactly the wrong way.
0: Can we pause? Yeah. Because I don't remember exactly why I had to, I was texting and looking something else up. Oh, because I had not yet accepted and downloaded the tickets.
1: Oh, yeah.
0: So, I was scrambling to try to do that as we were getting out the door and on our way. Because, like, what happens if we get all the way downtown Detroit and I don't have access to the tickets?
1: Yeah.
0: I'm not doing that. So I was making sure that we could do that, and I missed our turn to get on the highway. So then, okay, and can we pause for one more second and back
1: sure.
0: up? David happened to be over as well.
1: David was over, yeah.
2: Mm-hmm.
0: Because we
1: really do just spend all of our time together, if you were curious.
2: Yep.
0: We had texted you earlier in the day to see if you wanted to hang out. You had just gotten back from vacation.
2: Mm-hmm.
0: And we were like, let's hear about it. Come on over, whatever. And then it was like much later when you had been sleeping or something.
2: Yeah.
0: And so it was much later when you got back to us. And it was like, hey, come on over.
2: I got the group text.
0: Yeah.
2: That was like, hey, you want to come over, watch an episode of something? And then I got the private text that was like, hey, just so you know, we're going to be leaving soon for this thing. So if you want to help me get Brian out the door.
0: I also had this vision of you saying, I don't really want to go anywhere.
1: So we're relying on David's acting skills to go, oh, no way, it'd be fun.
0: Yeah.
1: Why don't you give that a try?
0: Yeah. So when I realized we had passed where we were going towards downtown, and then it was going to be much more difficult to divert back to like 94 to get to downtown Detroit instead of downtown Ann Arbor.
1: Ann Arbor.
0: Yeah, that's when you said, well, I know we're already past. I was like, oh, yeah, just turn around. Meanwhile, I'm texting them like, so
1: oh,
0: I screwed up. But
1: so I really gift-wrapped that one to you.
0: You really did, yeah.
1: So we're going down Zeeb, and I'm like, which way are we going on 94? And you're like, west. Okay.
0: That's mostly because I don't know my east and
1: mostly,
0: west.
1: Yeah. That was not an intentional diversion.
0: And then I realized I said the wrong thing.
1: East. Okay. Let's go that way.
0: I'm still
1: then.
0: Panicking because I don't have the tickets yet, so I don't really know what's going on.
1: And so I'm passing exits, and I'm like, am I headed towards the station? And you're like, yeah, just go towards the station. So we're coming up on State Street, and I'm like, am I still going toward the station? She goes, no, I'll keep going. And then we're kind of just driving, and I'm just like, I don't even know what's happening here. She goes, what if we just went to Detroit? I don't know, man. I'm getting, that's a long way to go. What's our plan here?
0: Can I tell you, this was a great exercise in trust. And I am shocked as to how much this man trusts me.
2: Yeah.
1: I trust her a lot. So we're just going, and you're making the case, hey, this is good practice for us to be away from Holland.
0: Yeah.
1: We know that she's safe. She's taken care of.
0: Yep.
1: Even if we just go down there and we get a drink somewhere, we turn around and go home. I think we've accomplished something. And I'm thinking, okay, it still feels like a long way to go. Like, couldn't we stop in Belleville? It's a little bit closer and then turn back around. And so then we finally get to Detroit. You're mapping us into town.
0: Mm-hmm.
1: And I'm like, I don't know. Do you have anything in mind here? I mean, where are we going? And then
0: let's just find a place to park.
1: We're driving around. It's crowded at Comerica and Ford Field. And I'm just like, this doesn't make sense. The Lions have already played and they weren't even in town.
0: Yeah.
1: The Tigers have already played. What is going on? And we circle around. We find some place. It's event parking and it's like $60. And you're like, oh, this seems okay. Let's park here. And I think, this is insane. It's $60. We can do way better than this.
0: Well, it was also a bar. So I thought, hey, you know, I said, let's just get a drink.
1: Yep.
0: And it was still fitting the
1: made up narrative. I think is significantly overpay for parking. And then you're like, what do you want to do? And we're just kind of walking towards Ford Field. And it's not until we get to the block that Ford Field is on, the corner, that I see the Ed Sheeran merch truck.
0: I think as we're crossing the street.
1: Then it finally dawns on me, because I'm thinking, it's not Tim McGraw. That was last night, and that was Pine Knob. What is going on here? And so then it finally hits me what we're doing. And like, that's the whole time I had no idea what your plan was.
0: Can I tell you, I've been planning this for a year. I mean, so I didn't really think it was going to be a surprise for a year, but I kind of just kept forgetting to tell him that we got tickets so that it became kind of a surprise. And I had help along the way because
1: by accident.
0: I had to talk to our guy down the hall. He helped me get these tickets. So
1: and
0: thank
1: he's
0: you.
1: A blabbermouth. I'm surprised he never said anything.
0: No, and he was super excited to like know something. He's like, does he know? And I'm like, no, he doesn't. He's like, are you going to tell him? I'm like, I don't know. I keep forgetting. And then Matt Misler was involved because he does some behind the scenes work to help out as well. And then Veronica and David. So there were quite a few people that were involved that did not blab.
1: Well, I'll tell you, you also surprised me with some people on my 40th birthday.
0: That's correct.
1: I mean, that was not quite this scale, but I thought we were just like kind of hanging out and then a few more people showed up and then it was a lot of fun.
0: It started when you woke up in the morning and there was slime all over the apartment. It was a Ghostbusters themed birthday.
1: You had somehow blown up, 50, 60 balloons?
0: Yeah, in the bathroom by myself.
1: With asthma.
0: While he was sleeping.
1: Without my knowledge.
0: At like 4 o'clock in the morning.
1: I take it back, that was a pretty big surprise.
0: I really thought I was going to die.
1: So... kudos to you, honey. You are you're very good at surprising.
0: Hey, thanks.
1: Me anyway. Maybe I'm gullible, but
0: so have you ever been surprised before? What was the surprise? David, have you ever been surprised?
2: Oh, definitely.
0: Like just like a surprise party, not like boo ah or like oh my god, I didn't know that was gonna happen.
2: Oh, I thought you were talking like I've been to a haunted house.
0: Oh, okay, yeah. I mean, there's surprised. That kind of surprise too. Oh.
1: I went to the doctor. I got bad news about my cholesterol.
0: I had an ex who tried to surprise me once. And he I knew it was happening.
2: Mm-hmm.
0: It was for a birthday. I don't remember which one, but he had invited a bunch of people over to my house.
2: Uh huh.
0: And he had to get me out of the house so that they could do some like decorating. And so he had a girlfriend of mine take me out and I'm like, I know what's going on. Uh-huh. She's like, I don't know what you're talking about. I'm like, whatever. How long do we have to go away?
2: My mom did that once it was a birthday that my ex-wife was planning for me. And so I'd like talked to my mom that day. And at the end, she was like, all right, see you tonight. And I was like, what? She was like, oh no. Like, no poker face.
1: See you tonight.
0: Have you ever had a surprise or ruined a surprise? Let us know. 734-623-1029.
1: Let's get a look at the roads.
2: We're still dealing with that incident on 23 North, just north of Territorial, that's causing significant slowdowns on the northbound side and some slowdowns on the southbound side as well. Looks like on 96 East, right around Kensington Road, we are experiencing slowdowns, and then on 23 South, right at the 96 interchange. Otherwise, things seem to be running. Nope. Looks like Michigan Avenue between 23 and Saline has got some slowdowns in both directions. Otherwise, things seem to be running at posted speeds. But if I've missed something, let me know. 734-623-1029. That's the only station specializing in your local traffic. 102.9 W4 Country.
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1: Good morning. We are asking for when you pulled off a surprise, because Madison somehow got me to drive us all the way to Detroit.
0: I'm surprised I got you to drive, because I sort of anticipated driving. But also, when we go out, I don't normally drive. So when we walked out the door together, I kind of panicked.
2: Mm-hmm.
0: And I just let him drive. And I'm like, well, I have to direct this somehow.
1: Right.
0: But it worked.
1: Had you said, I'll drive, I would have been like, okay, so
0: what's
1: there is a plan
0: on
1: here.
0: Yeah.
1: But with me driving, it was like, okay, it sounds like you have some sort of plan.
0: Well, and I could have just told you what we were doing as we were on our way out the door. But at that point, it had been like almost a year.
2: Mm-hmm.
1: Like, what's another hour?
0: Another 45 minutes here as we're on the road? And I didn't know what to do, so I panicked.
2: I'm so impressed. I during the break, I was thinking for my bachelor party.
0: Mm-hmm.
2: The bachelor party itself was kind of a bust, but I lived. It's totally fine. Two people showed up. No, it's totally fine. I have friends. My best friend, my best man, he lived in Indiana. I lived in Minnesota. He drove all day to come pick me up. He coordinated with my fiance. Like, they talked to my boss to get the time off work.
0: Wow.
2: And I woke up at like 2 a.m. him standing over me. Being like, grab your bag.
0: It's time to go.
2: And like the first hour I was like, so just, what's happening? Is this real?
0: Basically kidnapped you.
2: Yep, exactly.
0: That's great.
2: It was awesome.
0: That's great. 734-623-1029. Have you been surprised? What's going on with people surprising people with cruises?
1: Seriously.
0: And is that few of these.
1: Just like the surprise I got you tickets? Or it's like, did you talk them all the way down to Miami and then they were like, and here's the boat.
0: Here's the boat, yeah. Angie says, I was given a surprise cruise for Christmas by my boss one year.
1: Dang.
0: I want that boss. 4283 says, I planned a cruise for my parents that was happening the summer after I graduated from college. Did not realize I was actually planning it for my mom and me. So when I graduated, they gave it to me. The surprise was that I was going on the cruise, not my dad. That's great. That's fun.
1: But if it's like the summer you're graduating from college and it's like you've planned, what, a river cruise that's like, oh, it's very quiet. There's no kids. There's lots of sightseeing. And then you're like, congrats, honey. You planned your own cruise. You're like, I would have called Disney.
0: I would have called Virgin. I think the mother-daughter cruise, I think, is cool. I would have done that. That's cool. Danny says, I successfully surprised my husband for his 30th birthday at Wolverine Brewing in Ann Arbor. This was back in 2014. Wow.
1: Wow.
0: He thought we were just going out for a drink at our usual pub. I brought his bestie from Wisconsin in. Wow. Bartenders were involved. They all kept things under wraps. Some other friends picked up a cake, made sure it got there when we walked in, and it was a big surprise. That's fun. And then this one, I've never understood how people can pull this off, but they did. My husband and I had a Halloween party. We both dressed up. Shortly into the party, it was announced there was a wedding taking place. I changed into my wedding dress and he changed into his tux. Nobody knew. It was awesome. People went all out on their costumes. And their anniversary's coming up, November 1st.
1: Congratulations, you ripped off Parks and Rec.
0: But still.
1: No, that is incredibly impressive.
0: If that's true, that's great. I love it. Lisa says, I planned my husband's 60th birthday party, cooked all the food, baked, decorated. He never knew it. The party was a different location, and he did not have a clue when he drove up.
1: Huh. I like this 1490. My husband found this truck he really liked at Marketplace in South Carolina. Ended up finding it on Market and contacted the guy. Bought it, coordinated to have it delivered here without my husband knowing until the guy pulled into our driveway to unload it off the trailer.
0: That's cool. Oh, here's another concert surprise. Kim said concert. I surprised my husband and our son with a Florida Georgia Line ticket for his 16th birthday.
1: Oh, that's fun.
0: That's great.
1: Yeah, all right. Okay, so we got some folks who are pretty good at surprises out here.
0: Who can do it? They can pull it off.
1: Some folks who are really gullible.
0: Hey, I think it's not gullible. You just trust me.
1: I see.
0: I wouldn't have done that with anybody else.
1: No, that's true.
0: Maybe David. If David just said, let's just jump in the car. Drive somewhere.
1: Yeah, we'd be headed for the Fisher Theater, though, right?
0: Probably.
2: Yeah.
0: Yep.
1: Not Ford Field.
0: No.
1: Anyway, David, what's happening on the roads?
2: We are still experiencing significant slowdowns on 23 northbound starting at North Territorial Road due to an incident there. On the other side on 23 south in the same area, we are seeing slowdowns as well. 96 east starting around Kensington Road and continuing all the way over to Milford Road, we are seeing slowdowns. On 94 west from Huron Street through to about State, things are slow. And on 23 north, right around the 94 interchange. But if you see something else, let me know. 734-623-1029. That's the only station specializing in your local traffic. 102.9 W4 Country.
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3: From the Cook and White Heating and Cooling Newsroom, I'm Renee Vitale. Vice President J.D. Vance, in a visit to Sterling Heights yesterday, urged Republicans to get out and vote in November and to support GOP candidates, U.S. Senate candidate Mike Rogers, U.S. House candidate Michael Bouchard, and Michigan gubernatorial candidate John James. A man who worked in Warren's School of Performing Arts is due in court today, facing 12 criminal counts related to possession of child pornography. Mark Sherrill was arrested after a police raid on his home in connection with a prior criminal sexual charge in Houghton Lake. The case is pending. Cheryl was the Warren School's costumes and drama teacher and had been reported to staff by students. The FDA is expanding approval of Eli Lilly's Mounjaro to help reduce the risk of heart attacks and strokes in adults with type 2 diabetes who are at high cardiovascular risk. The approval follows a major clinical trial showing Mounjaro reduced serious cardiovascular events by 8% compared with Trulicity, another diabetes drug. Mounjaro is already used to control blood sugar, while the same medication is marketed as Zepbound for weight loss. An Ann Arbor brewery is making a statement about the controversial renaming of Lake Ontario. Holmes Brewery is selling Shame T-shirts, a play on the familiar acronym used to remember the names of the five Great Lakes. It's a response to President Trump's order directing federal agencies to use Lake America instead of Lake Ontario. Proceeds from the shirt sales will benefit a nonprofit focused on protecting the Great Lakes. That's the latest from the Cook and White Newsroom. 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
1: Hello to you. We are looking pretty sunny with highs around 90 today.
0: And we have $100 on the line from A2 Auto Glass.
1: You betcha. It's time to play Beat Brian's Brain. You could win
0: $100. How are you feeling this morning?
1: Sleepy.
0: Oh.
1: So
0: it might be your morning.
1: It might be.
0: 734-623-1029. If you think you can get more questions correct than Brian Welch, give us a call right now.
1: David has written them. We will play right after Kane Brown on 102.9 W4 Country.

0: 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Good morning. It's Rally and Welch at 7:42.
1: Good morning. It's time to play Beat Brian's Brain. We have our contestant Kelly on the line. Good morning, Kelly.
2: Good morning.
1: What are you up to this morning?
2: I'm just trying to work.
1: Can we ask what you do?
2: I'm a surgery coordinator at Henry Ford Hospital.
1: A surgery coordinator.
0: Wow.
1: So if I slip you a 20, you can get me on the table?
0: I think you have to need surgery first.
1: Like a maitre
0: d'. Let's start there. Okay, Kelly, if you're ready to play Beat Brian's Brain, the first thing you need to do is get Brian Welch out of the studio.
2: Go and get Brian.
1: Oh,
0: go and get.
1: All right.
0: All right, as he gets out of the studio, we're going to remind you, you have 7 seconds to answer each of these questions. Let's wait for that door to close. Okay, David, go.
3: All right, Kelly. Sam I Am encourages his new friend to try which oddly colored breakfast in the book by the same name?
2: Green eggs and ham.
3: Number 2, which of these is part of an atom? Neutron, Oldtron, or Bluetron?
2: Neutron.
3: Number 3, what football position throws the ball to receivers and is also what you get when you use a dollar to pay for something that is 75 cents?
2: A quarterback.
3: Which pasta-laden country is shaped like a boot?
2: Can you just repeat that?
3: Which pasta-laden country is shaped like a boot?
2: Italy.
3: And finally, this 2-time Academy Award-winning actress has been seen in everything from comedy to drama to musicals. Maybe you knew her as Gwen Stacy in The Amazing Spider-Man, or as Cruella De Vil in Cruella, or from her award-winning performances in La La Land and Poor Things. What you might not know is she loves the Spice Girls so much that she chose her stage name in honor of Baby Spice. So, who is she?
2: I don't know who that is.
3: You want to guess?
0: No guesses?
2: No guesses.
0: Okay.
3: No worry. We'll
0: is
3: get Brian
0: true?
3: In.
0: True?
3: Uh-huh.
0: I did not know that.
3: Yeah. Yep.
0: All right. Hey, Brian Welch. I mean, I didn't think you'd be lying, but...
3: Right. Yeah. She's talked about it on TV. Yeah.
0: I'm going to Google this.
3: All right, Brian, you ready?
1: No spoilers, please. Go ahead.
3: Okay. Sam I Am encourages his new friend to try which oddly colored breakfast in the book by the same name?
1: Green eggs and ham.
3: Green eggs and ham is correct. We are tied 1-1. Which of these is part of an atom? A neutron, an oldtron, or a bluetron?
1: A neutron.
3: Neutron is correct. We are tied 2-2. What football position throws the ball to receivers and is also what you get when you use a dollar to pay for something that costs 75 cents?
1: Quarterback.
3: Quarterback is correct. Tied 3-3. Which pasta-laden country is shaped like a boot?
1: Italia.
3: Italia is correct. No extra points for accent. And finally,
1: wasn't very good.
0: Thank God, yeah.
3: This 2-time Academy Award-winning actress has been seen in everything from comedy to drama to musicals. Maybe you knew her as Gwen Stacy in The Amazing Spider-Man, or as Cruella De Vil in Cruella, or from her Academy Award-winning performances in La La Land and Poor Things. What you might not know is she loves the Spice Girls so much she chose her stage name in honor of Baby Spice. So, who is she?
1: She's Emma Stone.
3: Emma Stone is correct.
0: It's true.
3: It is true.
0: I looked it up. David didn't lie this morning.
3: Emma Bunton.
0: Yeah.
1: What's her real name?
3: Emily.
0: Emily.
1: Oh.
3: Yep, she had to change it when she joined the Screen Actors Guild.
1: Because there's already an Emily Stone?
0: Yep.
3: Mm-hmm.
0: Huh. Yep.
1: There you go.
3: The more we know.
0: Kelly, thank you so much for playing. You had a great game. You did not beat Brian's Brain today.
2: Thank you.
0: And have a great day.
2: You too.
0: Thanks. It's hard to beat him when he's perfect.
1: Yeah.
0: It doesn't work out.
1: We'll play tomorrow for 150. Right now, let's check the roads.
3: We are dealing with that incident still on 23 North, just north of Territorial, that's causing significant slowdowns on the northbound side and the southbound side. Looks like starting around 9 Mile Road. Up on 96 East, we are seeing slowdowns from 23 all the way over to about Milford Road. On 94 West here in Ann Arbor, we're seeing slowdowns from Huron all the way through to State Street, and then 23 North, just north of 94. for, looks like 14 west from the 23 interchange to about Barton Drive is also slow. And then, of course, the usual at 96 and 275. But if I've missed something, let me know. 734-623-1029. 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

0: 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Good morning. It's Riley and Welch. It's 7:56.
1: Good morning. I think it's time to take a look at the roadways.
2: There's still an incident on 23 North just after North Territorial Roads that's causing significant slowdowns on the northbound side and then on the southbound side of 23 starting at 9 Mile. Looks like up on 96 East, we've got slowdowns from 23 over to about Kent Lake Road, as well as on the east side of Brighton. West side of Brighton, on 94 West from about the 12 interchange through to State Street, we are seeing slowdowns. And then on 23 North from 94 up to about Washtenaw Avenue. Looks like 14 in both directions are having issues between the 23 interchanges and then the usual at 275 and 96. But if you see something else I've missed, let me know. 734-623-1029. 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
5: Good morning. Pretty sunny today with highs around 90.
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5: Coming up, I guess we've solved all the problems. I didn't get any letters today.
4: Okay.
5: But I do want to know, what would you do here? Because we're approaching this point with Holland.
4: Yeah.
5: This story here, a guy says his daughter has recently started identifying him and his wife, Mama and Dada.
4: Cute.
5: Now, her father, so the baby's grandpa, wants to be Papa. And our poster's saying, no, you can't be Papa. You have to be Grandpa.
4: Did that sound too close to Dad?
5: I don't
4: Dada,
5: know.
4: Papa. Okay.
5: Can you pick your nicknames that the kid calls you? We've talked about this before.
4: Yeah. Your mother has picked Grammy.
5: Mm-hmm.
4: And it's Grandpa or
5: Grampy. No, you're the only one who says Grampy.
4: I like it. It matches Grammy.
5: Yes, I know. Do they have to coordinate if they're a couple?
4: Right.
5: That's another great question.
4: Good question.
5: Can you also say, no, stop teaching my daughter to call you Papa?
4: Yeah. And like, who's to say the kid even, you know, joins?
5: Yeah. We'll get into it coming up on 102.9.

0: 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Good morning. It's Rally and Welch at 8:09.
1: Good morning. We're looking pretty sunny today with highs around 90. Right now, we want to know, what would you do? Our poster shares that his daughter has recently started identifying him and his wife as Mama and Dada.
0: That's fun.
1: Yeah.
0: I did look that up because I was wondering how far away we are from that. It says about 9 to 12 months. So we're pretty close. Like they start hearing that and intentionally understand, like saying it back even.
1: Right.
0: Like that would be an intentional thing. Not like right now she's going, ma, ma, ma, ma, ma.
1: Right.
0: Or da, da, da, da, da, ba, ba, ba, ba. Yeah.
1: How he also clarifies that his daughter is pointing at them respectively. So is clearly associating mama and dada. His dad, our poster's dad, wants to join the fun and is introducing himself to her as Papa. Say Papa. Our poster has politely said, you're Grandpa. You're not Papa. Now, here is the issue. His wife's family is Hispanic, and they're trying to raise their daughter as bilingual. Papa is Spanish for dad. So with his wife's family, our poster is Papa. He's Dada at home right now. That's where the kid is at 9, 10, 12 months. And so he and his wife are both troubled by Grandpa trying to be Papa.
0: Yeah. No, I think you get vetoes.
1: Reddit has not been so kind to this guy.
0: Really?
1: So I'm curious what you think of this. Yeah.
0: They're dismissing like half of this kid's culture.
2: Yeah.
0: Okay. No, vetoes. Look, I don't think normally you can pick, but you got me there.
1: Okay.
0: With that little line item, you know, included, veto.
1: He does clarify that he understands that Papa and Papa are pretty close. However, he says that the way his dad, so Grandpa, is saying Papa, it sounds more like Papa than Pawpaw. Or Peepaw.
0: It's too close anyway. Veto.
1: Okay. Grandpa's not happy about this because I think Grandpa's a lot harder to say than Papa, right?
0: Yeah, well, and if you're thinking, kid'll figure it out.
1: I want my grandkid to call me by a name too, why don't I get an easy one?
0: What's wrong with Gaga? And then it'll transfer to Grandpa.
1: So I want to know if you have come across this where people are trying to pick their own names and you're saying we're trying to not teach the kid that for some reason or another.
0: Do you have grandma, grandpa names?
2: Do I use them?
0: Yeah.
2: Yeah, Pap.
0: Pap?
2: Yep, that tends to be...
0: And then do you know where that came from?
2: I don't.
0: I don't know exactly where mine either, but I assume it was just because that's what I was told. But my entire family is Dutch, so it doesn't really make sense that... which one they would select over the other. But my mom's parents were grandma and grandpa. And my dad's parents were Opa and Oma, which is the Dutch for grandma and grandpa. My dad wants to be Opa, which is fine with me. That's fine.
1: Yeah, no quarrel here.
0: No.
1: Right, on my side of the family.
0: No, my mom did not want to be Oma, though. She wanted to be Gigi.
1: So there's another question. If you're a couple like that, I mean, in your case, the parents, they were separated,
0: that's fine.
1: Yeah, but do they need to be a pair of names?
0: Right.
1: Like Oma and Opa?
0: Right, or your mom is Grammy, and your dad is Grampy.
1: To you.
0: Because it matches.
1: He's not expressed a strong interest, but we've just been going with Grandpa.
0: Yeah.
1: And Grammy.
0: Yeah.
1: And so, yeah, do they need to match?
0: Now, if your mom would have said, I want to be Gigi, I would have been like, I don't know.
1: Because that had been reserved
0: I mean, it had, and I didn't really care at the time, but now that my mom's not here anymore, she doesn't have a voice.
1: I'd like to recognize that
0: still.
1: So I
0: was like, yeah, I guess so.
1: Yeah. Okay.
0: It's not like, I mean, Holland is never going to have known her, but we'll talk about her.
1: Sure.
0: So and what do we call her when we talk about her?
1: In my family, my grandparents, they were just grandma and grandpa and then their last name. So it was very, which I realize now sounds very like formal. It's grandma and grandpa Welch and grandma and grandpa Engel. And that's how we knew them. We didn't have other names for them. We always had to specify last names.
0: And when you don't remember like your brothers saying different things when they were younger? Like
1: I remember
0: learning how to.
1: It was, there was no differentiator between them. I remember Gumma and Gumpa.
0: Okay.
1: But it was like they eventually learned the last names and that's what it was.
0: Okay.
2: Do you have any names that developed because a kid couldn't say your name or something like that in your family?
0: My best friend growing up, actually, this is a little bit of a funny story. I didn't know this until I was like an adult. But my best friend, when we were little, couldn't say my name, I guess. I mean, it's not, three syllables is not great for, you know, a, sure. a three-year-old or two-year-old, whatever. And so we were, she called me Mina. And so my, apparently my Cabbage Patch doll came as Greta Hanna. That was her adopted name.
2: Okay.
0: But I tapped on the Mina.
1: I see.
0: And I didn't know, I had no idea until I was an adult and my mom was like, oh, yeah, that's the reason why your Cabbage Patch kid is named that way. I'm like, no, they come with their name. She's like, yeah, she came with Greta Hanna. You added the end. I was like, oh, okay.
2: That's awesome.
0: No idea.
1: Greta Hanna Mina?
0: Yeah.
1: Okay. I like it. Mike has texted and said, my wife and I are Grammy Hammy and Papa Wappa.
0: That's cute. But do you get an, like, so that's the other thing, though. Like, do you, you can say what you want all you like, but, like, do you get the say so once the kid starts talking, and what does the kid start saying?
2: Mm-hmm.
0: Do you have you had to veto one of them before?
1: Yeah, have you had to set your parents straight about what your kid calls them?
0: Yeah, would you have vetoed anything?
1: Would I have vetoed anything? I think I might have vetoed what 1217 texted us here. My in-laws insist I'm being called G Mama and G Daddy. Mm. It gives me the ick. I agree.
0: Yeah, I'd probably veto that one.
1: Yeah, I'd say, I don't think that's going to fly. Tell us your experience with this, because we're on the cusp, a couple of months away from Holland giving everybody names.
0: Yep.
1: I've said before that my brother Eric couldn't say Kevin's name, my other brother. They're twins. They're the same age growing up, and they still are. And he would call Kevin Denny. We don't know where he came from, but Kevin was Denny. And, like, I remember walking him through, say, Kev, say, in, Kevin, Denny. So every time we drove by a Denny's restaurant, we go, you want to go to Kevin's? It goes both ways.
0: It's like Joey trying to learn French.
1: Right.
0: On Friends.
1: Tell us about it, 734-623-1029. What's happening on the roads?
2: We have slowdowns on 94 West from Huron Street through to about State, on 23 North from 94 all the way up to the 14 interchange. Looks like 14 in both directions at 23 are having their issues this morning. And then up on 23 in both directions between 9 Mile and North Territorial, we are seeing issues continuing. Up on 96 East from 23 over to about Kensington Road, things are slow. And then, of course, the usual at 275 and 96. But if I've missed something, let me know. 734-623-1029. That's the only station specializing in your local traffic, 102.9 W4 Country.
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0: 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Good morning. It's Riley and Welch at 8:23.
1: Good morning. We want to know, what would you do? Our poster shares that his daughter has recently started identifying his wife and him as Mama and Dada, pointing at them. Very exciting.
0: Yeah.
1: Our poster's dad, Grandpa, wants to get on the fun and has been identifying himself as Papa. However, our poster and his wife want to teach the kid to be bilingual, and Papa can be his dad in Spanish. So with his wife's family.
0: Which her family is Spanish.
1: Right. And is with his wife's family, he is Papa. So some folks on Reddit quick to ask, okay, why aren't you insisting baby call you Papa then?
0: What is, hang on, what is, what's mom going by?
1: What's mom, grandma going by?
0: No, mom.
1: Is mama.
0: Is mom, okay.
1: Mama and Dada right now.
0: So, but her half is Spanish.
1: Right.
0: Well, mama is basically Spanish, right?
1: Yeah.
0: So, yeah. So I know someone, well, it's a friend of a friend, who is teaching their children to be bilingual. And she does everything in Spanish. Mm-hmm. And he does everything in English.
1: Yep.
0: So all of her family is all the Spanish side and all of his family is all the English side.
1: Mm-hmm.
0: And that has helped the children sort of seamlessly go between and like understand what both are, you know, what both languages are,
1: right,
0: and what like what grandparents are in Spanish and what grandparents are in English.
1: Mm-hmm.
0: So that's why.
1: Sure. Yeah. I mean, it makes sense to me.
0: Right. The kid would understand. I mean, that's their kid's going to call him dad, but would also understand that it's Papa.
1: Right. However, 1088 said, who cares? I need your life when this is an actual issue, even worth debating.
0: Oh, okay.
1: Thanks for chiming in. We appreciate that. 1274 said the Hispanic part just sounds like him trying to win people over. Is that a legitimate argument?
0: Or, okay.
1: Yeah. So far, we're treating this guy just like Reddit did. Someone has pointed out, Hillary pointed out, that in Spanish, Papa can mean dad, potato. Or Pope. As in,
0: I mean,
1: the Holy Father, right?
0: That's a good point. So maybe that's your, hey, you know, you don't want him calling you a potato, right?
1: Right.
2: I don't know. I kind of love this idea.
1: Yeah, I could go for potato.
0: Okay, or just teach the kid to say potato then, because that's the English version.
1: Right.
2: There's a guy, I read this online, a guy who wanted to be called G. As grandpa.
0: Yeah.
2: But his granddaughter didn't know it, so she called him Cheese, and now he's Grandpa Cheese forever.
0: He is like cheese. It sounds kind of like
2: cheese. Sounds like cheese.
0: That's funny.
1: Especially when you're learning language, yeah.
2: Yeah.
1: Grandpa Cheese. Hey, great nicknames can come out of misunderstandings.
0: Yeah. Mm-hmm.
1: Don't just try to teach the kid Papa. See what they come up with.
0: Let us know what your kids have come up with. We're getting lots of grandma and grandpa names, but if your kids came up with something, I want to know what that is.
1: Please share that with us.
0: And do you have vetoes?
1: Yeah. I'd love to know what happens when mom and dad are like, you're not calling grandma and grandpa that. Whatever it is.
0: There's a couple of those we got into. We'll go through them.
1: Okay, it's Kenny Chesney right now, 102.9 W4 Country.

0: 102.9 W4 Country. Good morning. It's Riley and Welch. It's at 8:29.
1: Good morning. Should we rattle through some of these names for family members?
0: Yeah, I like the ones that have been like the kids decided. Basically, mm-hmm. they can't always say grandma and grandpa right away, right? So what mm-hmm. are they calling grandma and grandpa? And I do like this one. My grandparents' last name was Wheeler. They could not say that, so they were Grandma and Grandpa Weeby. Even when we got older, we knew the correct name, but it just stuck.
1: Sure.
0: Weeby.
1: Weeby.
0: Mm-hmm. Yeah.
1: Kim said my granddaughters call my mom Gigi for great grandma.
0: Like there you go.
1: Double G.
0: Double G's. 4582, my oldest, who is now 21, and called my mom Amu. Amu. When he was a baby, and now all the grandkids call her Amu. Oh. Actually, that reminds me of my cousin. My mom's name was Rolina, and he couldn't say that. And he thought that that everyone else was calling her Apollina instead of Aunt Rolina. So he called her Apollina for like ever.
1: Apollina.
0: Yeah, it was really cute.
1: Vicky says, I was grandma in Dexter, and the other was grandma in the apartment. Where's the apartment? Katie says, my girls have always called my grandparents grandma and grandpa, but somehow they've always called my dad Papa. So sometimes, you know, the kid's going to pick it and you're just stuck with it.
0: My daughter tried to say my brother's name, which is Chris, came out E. 26 years later, they still call him that. So his name is Chris. They just call him E. I like it.
1: Boy, it feels like we're watching Entourage.
0: I like it.
1: All right, let's get a look at the roads.
2: 94 West is slow from just before Huron Street through to about 23. And then we've got slowdowns on 23 North, starting around Washtenaw Avenue. And then on 14 in both directions, right around the 23 interchange, we are seeing slowdowns as well. Michigan Avenue between 23 and Saline is slow in both directions. And we've got a little pocket of slowdown on 23 South, right around 9 Mile Road. Otherwise, things seem to be running at posted speeds. But if I miss something, let me know. 734-623-1029. 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
3: Cook and White Heating and Cooling Newsroom. I'm Renee Vitale. The White House confirmed Monday Army Secretary Dan Driscoll stepping down after about 18 months on the job. No reason was given, but Driscoll's departure comes amid months of reported tension with Defense Secretary Pete Hegseth. Driscoll, an Iraq War veteran and former advisor to Vice President J.D. Vance, played a key role in Army modernization, including efforts to expand drone and counter-drone capabilities. The White House praised his leadership, saying that he helped advance President Trump's agenda and strengthen Army readiness. The U.S. Supreme Court is allowing the Trump administration to continue construction on President Trump's planned $400 million White House ballroom while the legal challenge moves forward. The court's decision temporarily blocks a lower court order that had halted the project over questions about whether the administration properly followed federal preservation and planning requirements. The ballroom is planned for the site of the White House's East Wing and is expected to accommodate about 650 people. A new Boston woman is to be sentenced today on her guilty plea of taking millions of dollars from parents under the pretense of improving the modeling chances of their daughters. Prosecutors say Shanice Coyne promised to use the money received from the parents to place the girls in modeling events across the country, but never entered them in a single event. And gasoline prices in Michigan remain relatively unchanged over the past week. Heading into the long Labor Day weekend, they increased by one penny to a statewide average of $4.17 a gallon. That's the latest from the Cook and White newsroom. 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
1: Good morning. Looking pretty sunny today with highs around 90.
0: And it's just about time to go trending. What are you working on?
1: I mentioned this earlier in the show, but some chart news. Ella Langley and the late Dolly Parton both making history.
0: That's exciting.
1: We'll get to that after Taylor Swift on 102.9 W4 Country.

0: 102.9 W4 Country. Good morning. It's Riley and Welch at 8:43. David is here too, and it's time to go trending.
1: Let's start with Dolly Fest has been announced. The celebration of a lifetime, a music festival celebrating the late, great Dolly Parton.
0: Heck yeah.
1: Look for this sometime next year happening in Nashville and in London.
0: Oh, cool.
1: If you want to plan some international trip. Speaking of Dolly Parton, Jolene has re-entered the Billboard Hot 100 at spot 16. Previously, it peaked at number 60, so doing significantly better this time around. And I Will Always Love You never made the Billboard Hot 100. It has now debuted at number 27.
0: No kidding.
1: Mm-hmm.
0: I didn't know it was like never.
1: Never. Now, Whitney Houston's cover went number one for 14 weeks at the time, setting a record.
0: Uh-huh.
1: But Dolly's original now breaking the top 40. Elsewhere.
0: And now people like Vin Diesel are covering it.
1: Right. Exactly. Elsewhere on the chart, number one still for the 20th week, Ella Langley's Choosin' Texas now stands alone in second place. It's broken a three-way tie for the longest non-holiday song. Mariah Carey only has 2 weeks on that, 22 total for All I Want for Christmas, and that's over several years. So Mimi can add to that total again this year if she hits number one for any week around Christmas. But Ella Langley is nipping at her heels right now.
0: Hmm.
1: We also have, it took 30 years to make it into court and 3 hours for the conviction. Dwayne Davis has been convicted of first-degree murder in Tupac's death. Prosecutors called him a shot caller.
0: Wait, what year is it?
1: For the Southside Compton Crips.
0: Wow.
1: He is the only guy who was in the car that is still alive when Tupac was shot.
0: I didn't know this was even still going on.
1: Mm-hmm. And in Nevada law, assisting in the homicide can also get you charged with first degree.
0: No kidding.
2: Wow.
1: Lionel Messi is trending. He's announced his retirement from the Argentina national team. No surprise, he's 39. He's not going to play again for like the Copa America or the World Cup. He is still playing for Inter Miami, however. If you want to watch one of the greatest to ever play, you can watch it in Major League Soccer.
0: Huh.
1: He recently scored 4 goals in one game because he's significantly better than most of the people playing.
0: Of course, he did.
1: In Major League Soccer right now. Mel Gibson is trending, giving an apology for mocking an ASL interpreter at Fan Expo Canada. He was promoting the resurrection of Christ.
0: Oh, Lord.
1: The long running punchline that was like, what if he makes a sequel to The Passion of Christ? He is. And he walked out on stage behind the ASL interpreter and just starts moving his hands like, oh, look at me, I'm doing this. He later said, you know, you get pushed out on stage, sometimes dumb ideas go through your head. But there's, right.
0: Okay.
1: He's not new.
0: You don't have to follow through with the dumb idea.
1: Act new,
0: right.
1: We like to say. There is a video of Alan Ritchson from the show Reacher walking out and warmly greeting this woman.
0: Mm-hmm.
1: So it's like, it's possible to act like a human.
0: Just act normal.
1: Not a jerk.
0: Right.
1: Finally, there is apparently a lot of tension between the showrunner of Dutton Ranch and one of the stars, Cole Hauser. So that's Taylor Sheridan's show. And folks close to the situation have called it classic California versus Texas.
0: Mm.
1: Taylor Sheridan is blunt. He is direct. He is quick with what he wants done. And Cole Hauser is very laid back. And apparently this is the second time they've nearly come to blows.
0: No kidding.
2: Mm-hmm. Wow.
1: Now, it's in both of their best interests to learn to work together.
0: Well, yeah. Mm-hmm.
1: Because Yellowstone and now Dutton Ranch are doing very well. But who knows?
0: Who's to say how this works out?
1: The next time. Yeah. That's what's trending.
0: Hey, trend with us anytime. 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
3: 94 West is still slow from Huron Street through the 23 interchange and 14 in both directions between the 23 interchanges is having its issues as well. Looks like there's an incident on 14 East right around Sheldon Road that's causing significant back ups there as on top of the 275-96 issues this morning. Otherwise, things seem to be running at posted speeds, but if I miss something, let me know. 734-623-1029. 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

0: 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Good morning. It's Riley and Welch at 8:57.
1: Good morning. I just happened to look up at the TV right before we went on. Riley Green is going to be performing on Friday on Today.
2: Oh, that's cool.
1: Riley Green is also going to be performing
2: like all over the place
1: in Las Vegas coming up soon. We got your chance to win one of four trips for two out there. We'll give you that keyword in just a couple of minutes. Of course, you're going to go meet Riley Green and make sure that your smile's on point.
0: Absolutely, which you can do with my friends at Nurture Family Dental. 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You can join them on September 23rd from 4:30 until 7:30. 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They're going to do some pretty amazing giveaways, games, and food and drinks. And if you have thoughts of improving your smile, this would be a great day to go because they're going to be offering digital smile scans for free. 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
2: Good morning. Looking pretty sunny with highs around 90 today.
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0: 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Good morning. It's Riley and Welch and David Moon.
1: Good morning. Did you guys see this floating island in British Columbia?
0: This is freaking me out, man.
1: Oh, man. A tree-covered floating island that they say they estimated about the area of two football fields. So picture that. This is not a dinky little island.
0: And it's got trees and stuff on it.
1: For like mature trees.
0: Yeah.
1: Appeared and then disappeared. Now, their best guess is they believe the island may have drifted to a sheltered shoreline area rather than sinking. Mm-mm. They speculate that this is years of driftwood that Mm-mm. eventually decomposed into soil, Mm-mm. allowing trees to take root there. And then it kind of broke off from whatever Mm-mm. land it was attached to, floated into the middle of this. And this is a reservoir. I mean, Mm-mm. it's an enormous reservoir, but that's what it is. It's not like out in the open ocean.
0: That is the most complicated explanation that they could possibly give. It's a lie. It's not true. Are you buying any of this?
2: No, although I am learning about it for the first time right now.
0: No, but it's just completely unbelievable.
1: They say that, this could have been like submerged and then floated up to the top, or could have just floated free from some nearby landmass. But it's like, it looks like it's an island. It's full of mature trees. This didn't just appear.
0: Nope.
1: And how did it disappear?
0: The easiest explanation that this could possibly have mm-hmm. is that it's an underground city. This is Atlantis.
1: I see. And this is
0: That explanation was way shorter than whatever mumbo jumbo nonsense you just read to me that they said that it was.
2: I mean, that is fair.
0: I'm Atlantis, just saying.
1: Way further north than we thought in British Columbia.
0: Well, maybe it moves around. Don't know.
2: Could this be a UFO? An unidentified floating object?
0: Yep.
1: Yes, David, I'm afraid it could be.
0: Mm-hmm.
1: It's Luke Bryan.
0: See where your head is.
1: W4 Country.

0: 102.9 W4 Country. Good morning. It's Madison Riley, Brian Welch, and David Moan.
1: Good morning. What a show it's been.
0: We've learned so much today.
1: We learned that the home gate is rising in popularity versus tailgating. Mm-hmm. As we're already into college football season, right? This is week one coming up.
0: Yep.
1: Which means last week was week zero.
0: Yep.
1: Does that make sense?
0: Nope.
1: 39% prefer home gating to 24% preferring tailgating. Everybody else couldn't decide, I guess. And we do have a big tailgate coming up.
0: We do. Weekend. We're going to be giving away some more passes for that. You can listen to Veronica Reitz and Matt Misler. They'll have your chance at passes. We'll do it again tomorrow. I think we'll do it again for our first caller of the day.
1: Okay.
0: We'll have someone, if you're listening, for the fun fact tomorrow morning.
1: Provided you've got something interesting to say.
0: Yeah. Tell us, you know, your fun fact about the fun fact.
1: Uh-huh.
0: And we'll get you some passes. It's supposed to be somewhat related.
1: It's got to be straightforward. What else did we learn today?
0: We learned that there's an underwater alien city.
1: A mysterious tree-filled island appearing in a reservoir in British Columbia and mm-hmm. then disappearing again. That's the weird part to me.
0: Okay. Or ghost ship.
1: Ghost island.
2: Or.
0: Ghost island, right.
2: We're seeing the hair of a giant.
0: Yeah.
2: That lives under the water. And it just went back to sleep.
0: I like that explanation, David, but the simplest explanation is usually the correct one.
1: That's called Occam's razor.
0: Yeah. And so that feels a little too complicated.
2: Okay. All right.
0: But I enjoy it.
2: Okay.
1: It's got to be Atlantis. David, you're crazy for thinking it's a giant person with tree hair.
2: I mean, thank you for keeping me honest.
0: If it's an underwater city and they don't want us to know about it. Just like a UFO,
1: sure.
2: Mm-hmm.
0: Which, David, you brought up a good point.
2: Thank you.
0: Unidentified floating objects.
2: Mm-hmm. Yep.
1: It's the best way to describe it right now.
0: There's a lot about the ocean that we don't know.
1: Sure is, Madison. True words never spoken.
0: Yep.
1: We learned that Emma Stone got her stage name from Emma Bunton, one of the Spice Girls. The Baby Spice,
2: Baby
1: right?
2: Spice, yep.
1: That her name is really Emily, but she had to select a different name when she joined the Screen Actors Guild.
0: Right. Mm-hmm. I didn't know you had to do that.
2: Oh yeah.
0: I had no idea.
1: So like Katy Perry was Katie Hudson, mm-hmm. but couldn't have it because of Kate Hudson. So chose a different name.
2: Michael Keaton.
0: So you can't even have Michael Douglas. Wait a minute. Kate Hudson and Katie Hudson.
1: Mm-hmm. Can't do that.
0: But how can you do Emma and Emily?
1: I don't know.
2: Mm.
0: You seem so sure of yourself over there, but you can't explain.
2: Maybe these are set by aliens
0: yeah.
2: who live underwater.
0: Yeah.
1: The Screen Actors Guild
0: yeah. are
1: actually an alien race trying to control us.
0: No, these are not simple answers.
1: Secret messages from Hollywood.
0: This is not simple
1: and not
0: answers.
1: So secret messages. I guess we've learned maybe more than we should have today.
0: What are we really learning?
1: We're finding
0: today?
1: Out what they don't want us to know. It's 102.9 W4 Country.
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0: 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Good morning. It's Riley and Welch.
1: Good morning. Get this. A climber reunited with his backpack that he lost in a glacier back in 1963.
0: No, stop.
1: An Austrian man fell into a crevice and ditched his backpack as his friends, thankfully he was climbing with other people, helped him back out of it. And this was August 4th, 1963. Melting ice has finally released the gear, and another hiker found it. Now, it turns out in his bag, he had documents with his name on them. I don't know if that was like a credit statement, but just bring something with your name on it when you go hiking in the mountains,
0: yeah,
1: I guess.
0: So.
1: He was reunited with his stuff there, including an ice axe, a camera, and a whistle. But he's glad to have that whistle back.
0: Where did he lose this?
1: In the mountains. It's Solzelferner Glacier. Nearly 10,000 feet elevation.
0: Where is that?
1: Somewhere in Austria, I guess.
0: All right. Very cool.
1: I don't know. I didn't Google Earth it. I'm sorry.
2: It gives me hope for so many lost items.
0: Right?
2: Someday.
0: You never know.
1: Especially if anything you lost in the snow.
0: Don't give up hope. I found a diamond necklace. It's not real diamonds, but a diamond necklace.
1: The snow melted, there it was.
0: Yep.
1: So it could happen to you. Don't leave anything embarrassing in your backpack.
0: Correct.
1: Right. Because imagine you find it decades later, and your grandkids are like, what'd you pack, Grandpa? Mm-hmm. Oh, what's this?
2: Nothing.
0: No.
1: It's different up there in the mountains. Total 2.9 W4 Country and Low Cash. 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

0: 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Good morning. It's Madison Riley, Brian Welch, and David Moen.
1: Good morning. That's going to do it for us.
0: That's enough for a Tuesday.
1: Veronica Raitt, Matt Missler up next. More chances to win one of four flyaway trips for two to Vegas to see Riley Green. We'll have your chance at passes to the Victor's Lounge, the first tailgate of the season before Michigan's first home game this Saturday.
0: Can't believe football's here.
1: Tomorrow, Madison, I don't remember if I told you this or not. Tomorrow we're talking to Justin Moore.
0: This is so exciting.
1: That's right.
0: I knew it was happening. I didn't know it was tomorrow.
1: Okay, on Friday he is coming to the Aretha. And we've been prepping for this all summer.
0: Yeah.
1: We're going to talk to him tomorrow.
0: That's so cool.
1: So, game faces.
0: You ready?
2: I'm ready.
0: Okay.
1: All right. David, you know, have you seen Justin Moore perform before?
2: No.
1: He's a lot of fun. I got to see him years ago with Red Akins. I'm going to ask him if he remembers that.
0: Oh.
1: And mispronouncing Ypsilanti.
0: Oops.
1: Is that a bad thing to bring up in an interview?
0: No, I think we should definitely ask him. Make sure he gets it straight this time around.
1: Make sure he's ready.
0: Yeah.
1: Well, thank goodness he doesn't have to remember that. Just Detroit.
0: Just Detroit. Yeah.
1: Unless he's got to remember that he's on Shainer or something like that.
0: Canada.
1: Or Gratiot.
0: Just in case. Yeah, he's looking at Canada, right? Over there at the Aretha.
1: Don't call us Canada, because that'll cost 50% more. It's 102.9 W4 Country. Bye. Bye.
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102.9 W4 Country. Good morning. Happy Tuesday. It's Veronica Raitt. You want to see Riley Green in Las Vegas? I'm sure you do. So that's why I'm starting the show off with your chance to win a trip or two to Vegas to see Riley Green live at Resorts World Vegas. 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
1: 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It's Veronica Raitt. And my favorite thing to say when I fix things around my house is, how hard can it be? Boys do it. So the other day, we realized our thermostat wasn't working. It wasn't until like late in the evening, Sunday night, we realized this. Monday morning comes around and it's hot. And I wiggle it around. It seems to work if I look at it at a certain angle and whatever. My fiance tries looking at it. He did not have a lot of time to look at it. So whatever. Come yesterday, I am messing around with this thing. And of course, what happens when something doesn't work in my house? I do call my dad. He seems to know how to fix anything. So I call my dad and he tells me to undo this, do this, do this. And I looked at it and I was like, that's probably the problem, right? And he goes, yes. And so he tells me to do the things basically on a thermostat, the wires, they're different colors, and you got to match the color. I mean, it can't be that hard to be an electrician, right? Just kidding. What you guys do is important. Anyway, I figured it out after 5 mental breakdowns and walking to Menards to get the correct screwdriver. I fixed it. All by myself, not really. But I like to brag when I can fix things. But anyway, shout out to my dad. Sometimes you just need dad to tell you what to do, right? It's 102.9 W4 Country.
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0: KW forecast calling for pretty sunny skies today and highs around 90. Some clouds rolling in overnight. We could see a little bit of rain and overnight lows in the low 70s. Looks pretty sunny with highs in the mid 90s tomorrow. Cloudier on Thursday. Highs still in the upper 80s. We do expect some storms in the afternoon and overnight into Friday morning. Looking for maybe a little more rain Friday and Saturday with highs around 80.

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This Friday, if you didn't know, Justin Moore is going to be at the Aretha Franklin Amphitheater. And our W4 Country winner, Marla, is going to be performing as an opener, one of her songs. And we're really excited because myself and David Moan get to be on stage. Not singing. David can sing. I can't. Anyway, grab your tickets and we'll see you Friday. It's 102.9.

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102.9 W4 Country. It's Veronica Raitt. It's Tuesday. I know we're dragging our feet a little bit, waiting for the long weekend. And then the kids get to go back to school. And mom and dad, you're probably really excited about that. 102.9 W4 Country. Got a lot.

102.9 W4 Country. It's Veronica Raitt. You know, one of my favorite places to people watch, the airport, naturally. And it's so funny, every time you go to the airport, it's everyone else's first day on Earth. We're going to talk about the rudest things you can do at an airport. We'll talk about it coming up. 102.9.

0: 102.9 W4 Country. I always think it's so funny that every time I go to the airport, it's everybody else's first day on Earth. Isn't that crazy? Every time I go to the airport, I'm always stuck behind someone that doesn't have their boarding pass, doesn't have their passport. Anyway, I found this list of the rudest things that you can do while boarding a plane. But why do we have to stop it at boarding? Let's do it, you know, TSA, too. Why not? Some of the things on this list I agree and don't agree with. You can chime in. Text me at 734-623-1029. Crowding the boarding gate. We don't need to do that. Everybody's got an assigned seat. We don't need to be pushing past people. Stopping to chat when people are behind you and you know it. Just let's keep it moving, people. And here's one I don't agree with. Reclining your seat. The seats recline on an airplane. If you want to... If somebody reclines their seat and it's uncomfortable for me, guess what? I'm going to recline my seat. And then I am just the same distance away as if I was up. And I'm leaned back. So everybody's comfortable. I don't see the problem with it. I really don't. I mean, what's your least favorite? Like, what's your hot take about boarding a plane? Just people watch, man. It's always fun. You know what I have done that really probably upsets people? I always accidentally get in the wrong seat. I don't know how. I just do. 102.9 W4 Country.
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Good morning. It's Veronica Raitt, 102.9 W4 Country. Riley Green are going to be in Las Vegas. A trip for two could be yours. And I'm sure you want to be there. 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

102.9 W4 Country. It's getting close to wedding day, and Heinz Ketchup, they're coming out with something that maybe I should look into, a $57 limited edition bib to help brides avoid stains on their wedding dresses. And let me tell you, looking at this picture, why it's bright red, first of all. It's not a flattering red. It's like red, you know? And I love red, just not in a bib. It would be better because it has a little ketchup bottle on the front, and that's also red. So if the bib was white with a little ketchup bottle, I think that would be cute. But it's bright red, obviously, probably, unless you have red in your colors. I do not. It's not gonna work well. It's also $57, and it's small. I'm sorry, it's small. If I'm gonna pay $57 for a bib for my wedding day, this needs to go onto my knees, right? Because I am a mess, right? I'm gonna need it to cover every inch of my body. I am going to get food on myself. So $57, Heinz, love ya. Like your ketchup, but I'm gonna need a bigger bib. It's 102.9 W4 Country. 102.9 W4 Country.

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0: DW forecast calling for pretty sunny skies today and highs around 90. Some clouds rolling in overnight. We could see a little bit of rain and overnight lows in the low 70s. Looks pretty sunny with highs in the mid 90s tomorrow. Cloudier on Thursday. Highs still in the upper 80s. We do expect some storms in the afternoon and overnight into Friday morning. Looking for maybe a little more rain Friday and Saturday with highs around 80.

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It's Veronica Raids. 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

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So when Tyler Hubbard and Brian Kelly got back together at CMA Fest, I was watching those videos the other night. Like, I was desperately wanting a Florida Georgia Line announcement to come out. I'm waiting for them to go on tour. They said they're going to, but we still haven't gotten word when. 102.9.

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I feel like this week is the same as the week before Christmas. Everybody is rushing to Target to get their back-to-school stuff, and everything's rummaged through. There's no more Bluey backpacks. What are we going to do? 102.9 W4 Country.

0: 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You can text me, parents, at 734-623-1029. Okay, so I want to know, parents, how are you getting your kids ready for back to school this week? Unless your kid's already in school. I know a lot of kids who have gone back to school. I thought it was like a law that public schools weren't allowed to start out until after Labor Day. Maybe I'm just old. But a lot of kids are going back to school next Tuesday. But if your kids are already in school, maybe you did this last week, are you doing anything to prepare yourself or your kids for getting back on a schedule, going to bed on time, getting up early, getting their lunch together? Like, I feel like if I were a parent of an elementary school kid, like, I feel like I would have to do rundowns. Like, I would have to be like, all right, tomorrow I'm waking up at 6, getting the lunch together. Like, I would have to do, like, a tuck and roll situation. Like, I got to run out of bed. You know, stumble in the kitchen, cup of ambition. You get it, Dolly. 102.9 W4 Country.
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It's Veronica Raids with a brand new keyword with your chance to see Riley Green in Las Vegas. 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
1: What's up, y'all? I'm Coe Wetzel with my new song with Ella Langley, Jaded. 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
0: Coe Wetzel on his time playing college football as a Tarleton Texan.
1: My time as a Tarleton Texan was very short-lived. My first year I played ball, got hurt, obviously decided to stick around for another year. Music started to happen. I was spending more time in bars and at parties than going to class. And so, like I said, it was very short-lived, but I'll always be a Tarleton Texan.

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2: DW forecast calling for pretty sunny skies today and highs around 90. Some clouds rolling in overnight. We could see a little bit of rain and overnight lows in the low 70s. Looks pretty sunny with highs in the mid 90s tomorrow. Cloudier on Thursday. Highs still in the upper 80s. We do expect some storms in the afternoon and overnight into Friday morning. Looking for maybe a little more rain Friday and Saturday with highs around 80.

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It's Veronica Raids. How are we doing? It's Tuesday. We are just getting ready for the long weekend ahead, right? 102.9 W4 Country.

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I was going through videos of CMA Fest the other day of Florida Georgia Line, like, getting back together, and I'm the kids yearn for Florida Georgia Line. 102.9 W4 Country. Lane.

0: 102.9 W4 Country. It's Veronica Raitt. You know I'll find any reason to talk about Taylor Swift, so I'm going to do it as part of the Midday Pick-Me-Up. Taylor Swift donated $50,000 to a random GoFundMe. No idea how she found it, but it's supporting Ashley Taunton. She is a mother of three. She was struck by a vehicle while assisting others during a roadside emergency. So she was just trying to help out some people, and she unfortunately was struck by a car that was hydroplaning, and she actually pushed a bystander out of the way, and she was hit instead. She was trying to get someone out of the way of this vehicle that was hydroplaning towards them. She has undergone two surgeries, and Taylor Swift just donated to her GoFundMe. Again, we have no idea how she found them, if she was just scrolling GoFundMe like it was TikTok, but she did leave a comment saying, wishing you the best recovery possible and sending love to your family. And you never know, she could have donated more under an anonymous name or something like that. That seems something very Taylor Swift that she would do. But super cool. 102.9 W4 Country.
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102.9 W4 Country. It's Veronica Raitt. Thanks for joining me on your Tuesday with a chance for you to see Riley Green in Las Vegas. 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

0: 102.9 W4 Country. It's Veronica Raids. I don't have kids, but I feel like this should... I'm not surprised that this is the common way of thinking, or the majority way of thinking, I should say. A new survey showing that 52% of U.S. adults believe that boys and girls should be raised playing with the same toys. We're talking like building blocks, board games, stuffed animals, things like that, versus 35% who disagree. I think you should save your money. Kids don't care about the toys, let's be real, until they get a little bit older. But like, you know, I just feel like a doll is a doll, right? I don't think we need to, like, I just think, especially if you have, you know, a boy and a girl, hand-me-downs are wonderful, and save some money. Or just save it all together and just give the kid a ladle from the kitchen, because that's really what they want to play with. 102.9 W4 Country.
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5: DW forecast calling for pretty sunny skies today and highs around 90. Some clouds rolling in overnight. We could see a little bit of rain and overnight lows in the low 70s. Looks pretty sunny with highs in the mid 90s tomorrow. Cloudier on Thursday. Highs still in the upper 80s. We do expect some storms in the afternoon and overnight into Friday morning. Looking for maybe a little more rain Friday and Saturday with highs around 80.

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102.9 W4 Country. It's Veronica Raids. It is Tuesday. I don't even know what day it is. I almost thought it was Wednesday. It surely is not. Here I go again, getting the wrong day of the week. It is Tuesday. 102.9 W4 Country. Come on.

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0: 102.9 W4 Country. Veronica Raitt's Jelly Roll made an appearance at the Grand Ole Opry with the night, remembering Dolly Parton. Carly Pearce was singing 9 to 5 to what everybody thought was closing out the show, but it wasn't. Jelly Roll just popped down the backstage, started singing 9 to 5 with Carly Pearce. They sounded wonderful. Jelly Roll said he was going to be, laying low. I don't know about that. He's been around still. But anyway, after that performance, they actually played a video of Dolly Parton singing I Will Always Love You, her rendition of that song. And it was the Whitney Houston version. I know Dolly Parton wrote it, but she sang it the way Whitney Houston sang it when she covered it. So it was beautiful, not a dry eye in the theater. So just a really cool night. I would have been so cool to be there. 102.9 W4 Country.
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It's Veronica Raids. Thanks for joining me today. And join me and David Moan this Friday. Get your tickets to the Justin Moore Show at the Aretha Franklin Amphitheater because we are going to be introducing our very own W4 Country idol, Marla. She is going to be performing a song before Justin Moore. So grab your tickets. I'm not going to be singing, but I'll be on stage with David, and he is much more entertaining than I am. It's 102.9 W4 Country. I know.

0: 102.9 W4 Country. We've played a ton of Dolly Parton this past weekend. And it was announced that she has been laid to rest. She had a very, very private funeral with just her immediate family. A lot of artists, like I mentioned earlier, paid tribute to Dolly over the weekend at the Grand Ole Opry, but she is laid to rest in Nashville next to her husband. She is going to be laid to rest at the Woodlawn Memorial Park, and they actually shared her official obituary as well. And they are moving forward with renaming the National International Airport to the Dolly Parton International Airport. So that's always really cool. But rest easy to the Queen of Country. Everybody has been affected by this. And yeah, she's just, I mean, it's just, I can't believe that she's gone, you know? I just feel like she's just, we're never going to get another Dolly Parton. At least not in our lifetime. 102.9 W4 Country.
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14: Southeast Michigan weather. KW forecast calling for pretty sunny skies today and highs around 90. Some clouds rolling in overnight. We could see a little bit of rain and overnight lows in the low 70s. Looks pretty sunny with highs in the mid 90s tomorrow. Cloudier on Thursday. Highs still in the upper 80s. We do expect some storms in the afternoon and overnight into Friday morning. Looking for maybe a little more rain Friday and Saturday with highs around 80.

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It's Veronica Raids. I have your chance to see Riley Green in Las Vegas. We got a trip for two up for grabs. 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

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It's Veronica Raitt. 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

102.9 W4 Country. It's Veronica Raids. I get asked quite a bit how wedding planning is going. And I'm like, well, it's like every day I leave for vacation and I feel like I forgot something. It feels like the wedding planning. Because really, every day I'm like, oh yeah, forgot I need to do that. 102.9.

0: Ashley Green, who is going to be performing in Las Vegas. He's got a new album coming out in a few weeks, too. 102.9 W4 Country, and you got a few more minutes left to text that national keyword cowboy into 95819. Your chance to see him in Las Vegas. We got a trip for two up for grabs. Four trip for twos, actually. So lots of chances for you to win. Text that national keyword cowboy to 95819. I'm out of here, though. Matt Misler, who has another keyword for this trip to see Riley Green coming up shortly. And make sure you are following us on all of our socials. 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

so it must mean it's Tuesday, right? Yep, that's what it says on the calendar. 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Coming up, we didn't have to bully them for this restaurant to bring something that we love back. What is it? Who is it? And why am I planning my next visit to be with family? That's coming up in a bit, but right now,

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With Morgan Wallen getting my show kicked off right now on 102.9. Let's go!

Zach Topp in South of Sandy on 102.9. It's Miz. Thank you for joining me on your Tuesday. Coming up, the latest from Luke Combs. But if you haven't done so, text the word GIRL to 95819 to see Riley Green with a friend out in Vegas. Flight, hotel, and tickets for a show up for grabs. Here's Chris Young and Kane Brown.

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1: 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I'm Cole Wetzel with my new song with Ella Langley, Jaded. 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
1: 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It was like a plan C rather than a plan B. And so, you know, when everything else kind of failed, you know, with school and working all these dead-end jobs, I figured it was time to buckle down and really put all my eggs in one basket and

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17: You know,
7: W forecast calling for cloudier skies into the evening. A chance of some showers overnight with lows in the low 70s. It looks pretty sunny with highs into the mid 90s tomorrow. Highs still into the upper 80s on Thursday, but cloudier. We do expect some possible storms Thursday afternoon into the evening, possibly into Friday morning. Looks cloudy with some scattered showers Friday and Saturday, and highs around 80.

The number one country song all time in terms of the top 100. That is Elle Langley right there, choosing Texas on 102.9. She could potentially pass up Mariah Carey if she stays at the top for two more weeks. Well, three more weeks. She ties it with two. John Party on the way. Here's Jason Aldean.

0: Travis Tritt and saying the words I've been saying to myself each and every day when I wake up in the morning. I'm going to be somebody. I don't know when it'll be, but it'll be someday. It's Miz on your hometown radio station, the Wall of 2.9 W4 Country. Thanks for joining me. 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And you'll take home an autographed vinyl copy of his new album set to come out on the 18th called That's Just Me. 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
1: 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When it comes to news, we're first in country. 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
2: 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This woman has been this woman for decades, and it doesn't get old. I don't know how she does that.
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Recognize and endure the problem is the first step to recovery. It's Morgan Wallen on 102.9. Luke Bryan and new music from Corey Kent called Empty Woods. You'll hear that one coming up in about 6 minutes. Now the number two song in the Billboard Hot 100 charts. Yes, two of the top two songs in the Hot 100 charts are country women. I see you, ladies. It's still a lefty right now in Boston. On a train.

Luke Bryan, Country Song came on at 102.9. Coming up, we didn't have to bully this restaurant to bring something that everyone in America loves. You, me, your brother, your cousin, everyone. Tell you what it is after Corey Kent's new one called Empty Words on 102.9.

0: Corey Kent's latest called Empty Words on 102.9. It's Miz. Thanks for joining me on your Tuesday. Now, I'll tell you what's not empty. It'll be your plate or bowl or whatever platter that you're going to hold never-ending pasta, because it is back at the Olive Garden. That's right. Unlimited soup, salad, breadsticks, the pasta, you name it. It started up yesterday, actually. So you don't even need a card to get punched to get this. You get it now. It's great too. It's $14.99. Now you do get a little increase in price if you want, you know, some protein to go with it. But let's just be honest here. $20 for endless pasta? We didn't even have to bully them. Now the Never Ending Pasta Pass holders and E-Club members, they got a chance to get to it early. But now everyone can. Now it goes all the way until towards the end of November, so you've got plenty of time. But listen, all I know is this. Olive Garden hates to see me walk in through them doors. Coming up, Bailey Zimmerman on 102.9.
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Zach John King. He's getting a drink in a wall of 2.9. It's Mr. and W 4 o'clock happy hour. Quickly crack a moment. All right, there we go. Morgan Wallen on the way. It's Luke Holmes right now on Waddle 2.9.

0: Morgan Wallen, Ben By Now, his latest on 102.9. Thanks for joining me on your Tuesday. It's Miz. If you haven't done so, text the word girl. Hey, girl. Text G-I-R-L to 95819 for your chance to go see Riley Green along with three other lucky fans and your friend. So you and a friend, and then those other three and their friends get to go to Vegas to go see Riley Green at Resorts World Las Vegas. We'll give you a flight, hotel, premium tickets for the show, and an autographed vinyl copy of That's Just Me. That's Riley's new album coming out the 18th. But you got to text the word girl to 95819. Now, coming up tomorrow morning, Madison Riley, Brian Welch, they sat down with a guy that's going to be over at the Aretha coming up on Friday night. That's Justin Moore. So tune in during the 7 o'clock hour tomorrow with Madison and Brian as they sit down and chat with Jay Moore. Or it'd be a different JMO at this station at the very least. But tune in tomorrow, 7 o'clock. In the meantime, a look at your roadways.
1: It's a 15-minute commute on I-94 eastbound from Ann Arbor to Metro Airport. Same goes for M-14 eastbound from Ann Arbor to I-275. We do have some construction on M-14 eastbound between Ford Road and Gottfordson. That should wrap up by September 27th. Your right lane is closed there. If you see something, feel free to text us. The tipster line is 734-623-1029. That's 734-623-1029. 102.9 W4 Country Traffic. I'm Rich Luzensky.
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3: W forecast calling for cloudier skies into the evening. A chance of some showers overnight with lows in the low 70s. It looks pretty sunny with highs into the mid 90s tomorrow. Highs still into the upper 80s on Thursday, but cloudier. We do expect some possible storms Thursday afternoon into the evening, possibly into Friday morning. Looks cloudy with some scattered showers Friday and Saturday, and highs around 80.

Cody Johnson and the Follow at 2.9. Coming up, Megan Maroney and a throwback from King George Strait. And your afternoon question today involving grilling. That's on the way right now. It's Lainey Wilson, Heart Like a Truck on 102.9.

0: George Strait has a positive outlook on life, especially when it's not going to look that way this week. Well, at least the next couple days. It's Blue Clear Sky on 102.9. It's Miz. If you haven't done so, text the word GIRL to 95819, where you and a friend will be able to go see Riley Green in Vegas. We'll hook you two up with flight, hotel, and premium tickets to go see Riley Green at Resorts World Las Vegas. And you'll get a copy, an autographed copy, of Riley's new album called That's Just Me, about to drop on September 18th. Oh, and you'll be one of four. So guess what? Four people are winning and their friends. So text GIRL to 95819 with your afternoon question of the day on our Facebook page at facebook.com/W4Country. As we're getting closer to tailgate season, but the weather starts to change a bit, when do you stop or put a pause on the cause for barbecue or grilling season? Because in a recent study, northern and colder states will actually grill longer than southern states. In fact, North Dakota and Wyoming are the top two. They have an additional like 17 more sessions of grilling when you get into the cooler seasons. Just proves to me that the South just can't handle the cold. Then again, Texas, where people were also complaining a couple years ago when it was dropping down to 50 degrees. Anyways, what is it for you? Comment on the Facebook post or text at 734-623-1029.
1: It's a 15-minute commute on I-94 eastbound from Ann Arbor to Metro Airport. Same goes for M14 eastbound from Ann Arbor to I-275. We do have some construction on M14 eastbound between Ford Road and Gottfredson. That should wrap up by September 27th. Your right lane is closed there. If you see something, feel free to text us. The tipster line is 734-623-1029. That's 734-623-1029. 102.9 W4 Country Traffic. 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

heard the interview with him with the morning show coming up tomorrow in the 7 o'clock hour. It's Justin Moore on 102.9. Lee Bryce, Chase Matthew on the way. Here's Jason Aldean. Don't tell on me. Huh? Don't do anything, you know, that you shouldn't be doing, and I won't. It's 102.9 W4 Country.

Lee Bryce on 102.9. Coming up, a fast food chain is going full-blown cheese. They have officially become the cheesiest. Step aside, Cheez-It. That's after Chase Matthew holding it down on 102.9 W4 Country. They're still

0: Chase Matthew holding it down at 102.9. Thanks for joining me during the W4 o'clock happy hour. It's Miz, presented by Aubrey's. Head to Aubrey's.com for your chance to see the location near you. And coming up on Friday, another chance to win a gift card to Aubrey's. So tune in on Friday. Now, White Castle, fast food places, they always love to change the menu up and put out some seasonal stuff. But I think White Castle may have stepped over the line, because to celebrate the start of football season, they're putting beer cheese on everything. They're partnering up with Garage Beer with a whole bunch of different menu items, including a Garage Beer cheese sausage slider for your breakfast, pretzel nibblers with garage cheese, and, of course, Garage Beer cheese fries. And, of course, yeah, you can also get your burgers with the same way, too. And it's set to go all the way until November. So if you haven't gotten enough beer cheese, head to White Castle. Also, probably not good to have a beverage and also have White Castles at the same time. I'm not saying I know from experience. All I'm saying is that it's probably not a good idea. Let's take a look at your roadways.
1: It's a 15-minute delay on M14 eastbound from Ann Arbor to I-275. It's going to take you about 27 minutes there. I-94 eastbound from Ann Arbor to Metro Airport looking good. That's a 16-minute commute. 102.9 W4 Country Traffic. I'm Rich Luzensky.
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Coming up with week one of college football, starting up this week, the top 10 best colleges in America. And I'm pretty sure you know who is number one, but who also makes the cut? We'll get into that coming up in a bit, but the word is still active for you to go see Riley Green in Vegas with a friend and four other folk that win, or three other folk that win. So it'd be you, three other lucky fans, and your friend to go fly out, get hotel and premium tickets to go see Riley Green at the Resorts World Las Vegas for his Cowboys Against Tour. And you'll also win an autographed vinyl copy of That's Just Me. It's Riley Green's newest album, set to come out on the 18th. To do so, text the word GIRL to 95819. 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

Luke Holmes, BYU on 102.9. It's Miz. Thanks for joining me on your Tuesday. Coming up, the latest from Hudson Westbrook called Painted You Pretty. That's in about 3 minutes' time. For now, it's Miz Carrie Underwood before he cheats. Take care of that action. Be that chick on 102.9.

0: Hudson Westbrook, painted pretty on 102.9. It's Miz on a Tuesday. If you haven't done so, text the word girl to 95819. Why? Well, if you want to see Riley Green with a friend in Vegas, then you should. You'll be one of four lucky fans if you win to get flight, hotel, and tickets for you and a friend to see Riley Green at Resorts World Las Vegas and take home an autographed vinyl copy of his new album called That's Just Me, dropping on September 18th. But you got to text girl to 95819. That word is good until 7 o'clock. Now, as all the kids are heading back to school, including to college, Business Insiders released the top 10 colleges in America. And no surprise here, we are stationed in the town of the best college in the United States. That is the University of Michigan. Also, some Big Ten schools reference Wisconsin, Purdue, and Illinois. But let's just be honest here. It's Michigan through and through. Go blue, baby. Let's take a look at your roads.
1: Expect slowdowns on US 23 southbound between Plymouth Road and Washtenaw Avenue. M14 eastbound from Ann Arbor to I-275 looking a lot better. That's about a 15-minute commute. And I-94 eastbound from Ann Arbor to Metro Airport, that'll take you 16 minutes. If you see something, text us, the tipster line, 734-623-1029, 734-623-1029. 102.9 W4 Country Traffic, I'm Rich Lusensky.
2: 102.9 W4 Country welcomes

W forecast calling for cloudier skies into the evening. A chance of some showers overnight with lows in the low 70s. It looks pretty sunny with highs into the mid 90s tomorrow. Highs still into the upper 80s on Thursday, but cloudier. We do expect some possible storms Thursday afternoon into the evening, possibly into Friday morning. Looks cloudy with some scattered showers Friday and Saturday, and highs around 80.

Megan Maroney on 102.9. Coming up, Russell Dickerson, a throwback from Jody Messina, and a bit of a problem that happened during one of Ms. Casey Musgrave's shows earlier this week. That's coming up. Here's Al Langley, Love and Life Again. Jesus.

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1: 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Thanks for joining me on your Tuesday. It's Miz. Text the word girl to 95819. If you want to go see Riley Green with a friend in Vegas, we'll hook you up with flight, hotel, and premium tickets to see him at Resorts World Las Vegas. And you'll take home an autographed vinyl copy of That's Just Me. It's Riley's new album dropping the 18th. Oh, and you'll be one of four. Because I know people are really, there's only one people that win in these text contests. Well, guess what? They upped it up to four. Your complaints were heard at the top. Text girl to 95819. Speaking of a girl, girl had a problem in Boston. That'd be Miss Kacey Musgraves. As part of her stage caught on fire mid-performance to the point where she's like, I don't know what to do. And people, the crowd were getting a little panicky. So she addressed him saying, that looks bad. Generally, something is on fire. I have way too much hairspray to be standing under this. You know what? It seems fine, right? Does anyone have a bedazzled fire extinguisher somewhere? At least she took some lightness to it at the very least, including wrapping it with, anyway, here's Wonderwall. Anyway, here's the roadways.
2: Some slowdowns on U.S. 23 southbound between Denny's and Washtenaw Avenue. Also on I-94 eastbound between Ann Arbor, Saline Road and State Street. I-94 eastbound from Ann Arbor to Metro Airport is going to take you about 15 minutes. And M-14 eastbound from Ann Arbor to I-275, that's an 18-minute commute. 102.9 W4 Country Traffic, I'm Rich Luzensky.
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Shane Brown rubbing an end to a single dude. It's Woman on 102.9. Coming up, Jelly Roll and the new one from Jason Aldean called Anytime Soon. That's coming up in about 6.5 minutes. Right now it's John Morgan. And just like him, I was also a kid myself on 102.9 W4 Country. We were young.

Jelly Roll on 102.9. I don't know what's trending, nor do I know what's on social media, but I know my sports. And just like Jelly Roll saying, the Tigers need a favor, and that's just to take them behind the woodshed at this point. Thank goodness football is around the corner, and some bad news on the hardwood for Michigan. That's coming up right after Jason Aldean's doing called Anytime Soon.

0: Jason Aldean's latest called Anytime Soon on 102.9. It's Miz. Text the word girl to 95819 to see one Mr. Riley Green over in Vegas. You and a friend will get flight, hotel, and tickets for his performance at Resorts World Las Vegas, and you'll take home an autographed copy of his new album called That's Just Me that drops September 18th. So text the word girl to 95819. Now, I don't know what's trending. I don't know what's on social media, but I know what sports. Tigers, we can finally put the final nail into the coffin. They have like the slimmest chance to make the playoffs, but they lost 11-1 in Minnesota last night. Not great, Bob. 7:40 first pitch. We'll see if Troy the Boy Melton can bounce things back. Bad news on the hardwood for Michigan as Brandon McCoy, one of the stars that were looking to be successful this upcoming season, he is done for the year after tearing his ACL when playing over in Europe. And this is why we don't take trips and play teams that don't mean anything. Let's take a look at your roadways. I'm in pain.
1: Some slowdowns on US 23 southbound between Denny's and Washtenaw Avenue. Also on I-94 eastbound between Ann Arbor Saline Road and State Street. I-94 eastbound from Ann Arbor to Metro Airport is going to take you about 15 minutes. And M-14 eastbound from Ann Arbor to I-275, that's an 18-minute commute. 102.9 W4 Country Traffic, I'm Rich Luzensky.
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You know how we close the show out. We close it out with your idiot criminal of the day. We head down to Tennessee. And, hey, school just started up. And it's not just the kids trying to get used to not being at home and having to deal with school at the same time. What did a Tennessee mom get popped for? Tell you coming up in a bit. But this is the last hour for you to text the word girl to 95819 for you and a friend, along with three other folk and their friends, to see Riley Green in Vegas for his Cowboy As It Gets tour. We'll hook you up with flight, hotel, and premium tickets to go see Riley Green at Resorts World Las Vegas, and hook you up with an autographed vinyl copy of That's Just Me. It's Riley's newest album coming out later this month on the 18th. But you gotta text GIRL, G-I-R-L, to 95819. With Jordan Davis to get this final hour of my show kicked off right here on 102.9.

Zach Top on 102.9. Thanks for joining me on a Tuesday. It's Miz. Coming up, Lainey Wilson and Your Music Plus with Co Wetzel and L. Langley. Text the word girl to 95819 to go see Riley Green in Vegas with a friend. Flight, hotel, tickets to see him, and an autographed vinyl copy of his new album that drops later this month. Text girl to 95819 with Dirks.

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1: 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I'm Coe Wetzel with my new song with Ella Langley, Jaded. 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
0: Coe Wetzel on what you can expect from his live show during his Night Champion World Tour.
1: They can expect tequila fuel chaos. That's what we've been calling it, and that's what it's been so far. So go grab your tickets and go see.

W forecast calling for cloudier skies into the evening. A chance of some showers overnight with lows in the low 70s. It looks pretty sunny with highs into the mid 90s tomorrow. Highs still into the upper 80s on Thursday, but cloudier. We do expect some possible storms Thursday afternoon into the evening, possibly into Friday morning. Looks cloudy with some scattered showers Friday and Saturday, and highs around 80.

darling. Chase Matthew on 102.9. Kenny Chesney, a throwback from Shania. Right now, it's Mr. Morgan Wallen, and he's going to list everything that he loves. So get your pen and paper out. It's 102.9 W4 Country. I wish I

If you want to see that guy in Vegas, text the word girl to 95819. You have until 7 o'clock to get that texted in. You'll get flight, hotel, and tickets to go see Riley Green with a friend out in Vegas at Resorts World Vegas. And you'll take home an autographed copy of his new album called That's Just Me, dropping on the 18th of this month. But text girl to 95819. With Stella Lefty right now.

Chase Rice and FGL on 102.9. Coming up is your idiot crew of the day. It's not just the kids trying to get used to going back to school. It's even the parents. When it comes to picking them up, we head to Tennessee and find out why a mom got arrested. That's after Charles Wesley Godwin and Luke Combs. It's Better That Way. It's 102.9 W4 Country.

0: Charles Wesley Godwin, Luke Holmes, Better That Way on 102.9. I thank you for joining me on your Tuesday. It's Miz. About to get out of here before I go. Last call. Last call. Not at the bar. Silly goose. Keep drinking. That's the last call to text the word girl to the number 95819. Don't text it to our number. It won't count. 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You and a friend will win flight, hotel, and premium tickets to go see Riley Green at Resorts World Las Vegas. And you'll take home an autographed vinyl copy of his new album called That's Just Me, dropping on September 18th. Oh, you'll be one of four winners, by the way. So, total of eight people are going, like the four winners and their guests. So text girl to 95819. 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And if you got an event that wants to be highlighted on our W4Country community calendar presented by our friends at True Community Credit Union, well, guess what? 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It's that simple. Give us a few business days and a week heads up so that people can plan accordingly, and you'll be all good to go. 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Right now, though, it's time for your idiot criminal of the day. And listen, I understand the kids going back to school. Stressful for all. The kids, the student, the teachers, and apparently the parents, too, as we head to Tennessee and introduce you to Jacqueline Rhea, as she was arrested while she was waiting in the elementary school pickup line just after 3:30, and she was popped for DUI because she had been drinking. Like, not like, you know, a couple sips here and there. No. Like, she had the whole bottle. Accidentally the whole bottle, as my late friend James would say. This is her second offense. She was arrested, and it's unclear if was also, if, you know, if she, like, consumed it in the line or what happened, but it was, I guess, after she picked the child up, which is bad ideas. So stop that. Don't do that. Teachers, I respect you because you got to handle the kids for 6 to 8 hours a day. Uncle Miz just can barely handle 1 hour, let alone 30 minutes. That's going to do it for me. Bev's up next. I'll talk to you tomorrow on your World's Greatest Wednesday, where I'll give you an opportunity to join us inside of our Victor's Lounge on Saturday when the Wolverines host the Broncos Saturday night. So tune in then. In the meantime, have a great rest of your Tuesday. Peace out, Girl Scout. 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Bye!
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